0: prompt schools to teach about 9/11, but the details differ.
1: According to data gathered by the AP, laws or education standards in 25 states now require or expect public schools to provide instruction specifically on the attacks. Another 13 have optional mentions of 9/11. Several other states have laws requiring or recommending school observances, but the provisions vary widely in scopes, specificity, and framing. Columbia University Professor Beth Rudin with Teachers College.
2: It's really important that they establish a classroom environment where young people feel like they can share their opinions, ask questions, be wrong.
1: Julie Walker, New York.
0: There's something new for people dropping off someone at the airport.
3: Some airport gates will be open again to people who don't have plane tickets. The program is called Gateside by TSA PreCheck, and it revives a tradition that went away after 9/11. Eligible TSA PreCheck members without plane tickets can pass through security and enter the gates. Gives people some extra time to see a friend or loved one before their flight takes off. It's free, but people must apply online 1 to 3 days before their planned visit and receive approval. The program is available for now at 13 airports, including Los Angeles International, Dallas-Fort Worth International, Harry Reid International in Las Vegas, and Salt Lake City International Airport. Ed Donahue, Washington.
0: A federal judge in Missouri has temporarily blocked the state from using its old congressional districts in the November election after the U.S. Supreme Court declined to get involved in the twisting and confusing legal battle. On Wall Street, the Dow down by 628 points, the Nasdaq dropped 85, the S&P lower by 45. More on these stories at townhall.com.
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0: The war with Iran is putting a strain on markets. We hear more on all of today's Wall Street activities from financial correspondent Seth Soutel reporting from New York City.
6: Stocks drifted lower on Wall Street as traders returned from a holiday weekend. The S&P 500 fell 0.6% Tuesday. The Dow gave back 627 points. That's about 1.2%. The Nasdaq Composite fell 0.3%. Oil prices rose again as the war with Iran dragged on. The price of Brent crude got close to $100 a barrel. Climbing oil prices have gotten investors more worried about inflation. The government is putting out two reports on inflation this week, including the Consumer Price Index on Friday. The Federal Reserve holds its latest meeting on interest rates next week. The yield on the 10-year Treasury rose to 4.79%. Seth Soutel, New York.
0: News and analysis at townhall.com. From Washington, I'm Keith Peters reporting. The New England Patriots lock up their star cornerback long-term.
7: The Patriots and cornerback Christian Gonzalez agreed to terms on a record-setting four-year, $135 million extension, sources tell ESPN. The deal includes $102 million guaranteed. Gonzalez received a $33 million signing bonus, the highest ever at the cornerback position, sources tell the NFL Network. Gonzalez is now the highest-paid cornerback in NFL history, eclipsing the four-year, $132 million extension that Devin Witherspoon received from the Seahawks last month.
0: Correspondent Mike Reeves reporting. The NCAA says the result of the Michigan-Western Michigan game will stand. That's after the Mid-American Conference appealed to the NCAA and college football playoff administrators, asking the result be overturned. Michigan won 13-12 on a Hail Mary pass after a replay official added 1 second back on the clock. More at Town Hall.
8: The forecast. for West Central Michigan.
9: A 10% chance of showers this evening. Mostly cloudy skies, our low around 68. Tomorrow, showers and thunderstorms throughout the day. And a 90% chance, our high near 79. Tomorrow evening, mostly cloudy. Gradually clearing, our low around 61. Thursday, mostly sunny, high near 77. Thursday night, mostly clear, our low around 50. Friday, sunny with a high near 78. And Friday night, mostly clear skies, our low around 57.
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0: I'm Steve the Voice Guy, keeping you in the loop on WION. This update brought to you by the Ionia Moose Lodge, with regular dinners for dine-in or carry-out, American Red Cross blood drives on a regular basis, a growing active membership, and service to our community. 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Waiting for that opening to pass at speeds much faster than the limit? Slow down. Allow some room. Remember, you're no more important than anyone else on the road with you. How about not acting like you're the only one on the road? Wouldn't it be nice if everyone acted a bit more kind behind the wheel? Think about it. I'm Steve the Voice Guy, and now you're in the loop on WION. The forecast for West Central Michigan.
1: A 10% chance of showers this evening. Mostly cloudy skies, our low around 68. Tomorrow, showers and thunderstorms throughout the day at a 90% chance. Our high near 79. Tomorrow evening, mostly cloudy. Gradually clearing, our low around 61. Thursday, mostly sunny, high near 77. Thursday night, mostly clear, our low around 50. Friday, sunny with a high near 78. And Friday night, mostly clear skies, our low around 57.
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0: It's just everyday conversation, and you get to chime in. 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
1: News this hour from Town Hall. I'm Keith Peters in Washington. The Great American Relay in honor of 9/11 is underway.
2: The 565-mile relay with 122 legs over 7 days started at the Flight 93 Memorial in Somerset County, Pennsylvania, with stops at the Pentagon Memorial, finishing at the World Trade Center on September 11th. Runners run sections of the course and hand off the baton to the next runner.
3: You're 30, Joe.
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4: Go get him, Joe!
2: I'm Lisa Dwyer.
1: A new government-backed study is drawing attention to the politics of gender ideology. Willie Nelson has the details.
5: A study commissioned by HHS found that people who strongly support gender-affirming clinical views are more likely to hold left-wing authoritarian beliefs. The survey of more than 1,200 U.S. adults also found those views were associated with greater willingness to justify political violence. Researchers at Rutgers, the Hudson Institute, and the Network Contagion Research Institute conducted the work. An HHS official said the findings raise serious questions when ideology is given the authority of medicine. Willie Nelson, Washington.
1: Former U.S. Senator John Sununu won New Hampshire's Republican primary Tuesday for the open seat he lost 18 years ago. Sununu defeated former Senator Scott Brown and six other candidates to advance to the general election. He hopes to replace U.S. Senator Gene Shaheen, a Democrat who ousted him in 2008 and is retiring after 3 terms. On Wall Street, the Dow down by 628 points, the Nasdaq dropped 85, with the S&P 500 lower by 45. More on these stories at townhall.com.
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1: A Canadian aircraft manufacturer responds to President Trump's threat to ban the sale of its planes in the United States if aircraft production isn't moved to the U.S.
9: Canada's Bombardier, which manufactures private jets, notes that many components for its planes, including the wings, are produced in the U.S. It says it maintains a supply chain that includes roughly 2,000 U.S. firms across 47 states. Among other things, wings for its business jets are made in Texas. It says the American aerospace industry is a clear winner on trade and exports. Rich Thomason reporting.
1: Restoration work on the White House North Portico appears to be nearing completion before Chinese President Xi Jinping's state visit to the United States in late September. Scaffolding was being taken down Tuesday. News and analysis at townhall.com. From Washington, I'm Keith Peters. The Iran-backed Houthis have attacked Saudi Arabia's oil facilities. We hear more on this story from international correspondent Charles de Ledesma, reporting from London.
7: A wave of Houthi attacks on Saudi Arabia have wounded more than 70 people and ignited fires at several oil facilities and utilities in the kingdom's southern region, a major escalation in the renewed conflict between an important US ally and the Iranian-backed rebels in Yemen. The attacks come after weeks of escalating clashes between the Houthis and Saudi-backed government forces in Yemen, which shattered a four-year truce in the country's civil war. The flare-up delivers a new jolt to a region already destabilized by nearly 3 years of wars and brings more uncertainty for the global economy. I'm Charles de Ledesma.
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0: The forecast for West Central Michigan.
10: A 10% chance of showers this evening. Mostly cloudy skies, our low around 68. Tomorrow, showers and thunderstorms throughout the day. At a 90% chance, our high near 79. Tomorrow evening, mostly cloudy. Gradually clearing, our low around 61. Thursday, mostly sunny, high near 77. Thursday night, mostly clear, our low around 50. Friday, sunny with a high near 78. And Friday night, mostly clear skies, our low around 57.
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1: 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The Fred Haight Insurance Agency has been serving and protecting its neighbors here in Ionia County for over 45 years. 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

The Cranberries, Cream, and Crosby, Stills, and Nash all come your way. 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
1: It's an ordinary sound, the sound of a cigarette being lit. And here's another familiar sound. The end of a long day. When these two sounds go together, it can result in this.
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3: A 10% chance of showers this evening. Mostly cloudy skies, our low around 68. Tomorrow, showers and thunderstorms throughout the day. At a 90% chance, our high near 79. Tomorrow evening, mostly cloudy. Gradually clearing, our low around 61. Thursday, mostly sunny, high near 77. Thursday night, mostly clear, our low around 50. Friday, sunny with a high near 78. And Friday night, mostly clear skies, our low around 57.
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2: News this hour from Town Hall. I'm Keith Peters in Washington. Secretary of State Marco Rubio began a three-nation tour of Latin America Tuesday with a visit to Colombia. Rubio says the U.S. wants to cooperate to crack down on criminal trafficking, but also uplift the economy.
3: Security is the basic and most important requirement of government, but prosperity follows closely behind it. And that is the opportunity for a country and an economy that provides the opportunity for upward mobility and prosperity for all of its people. And we believe we have a lot we can do together in the field of energy, in the field of trade, in the field of commerce that allows both countries to benefit.
2: Rubio hailed enhanced and expanded cooperation between the two nations. Republican John Sununu will face Democrat Chris Pappas in November in the race to replace retiring U.S. Senator Gene Shaheen in New Hampshire. Sununu was ousted from the Senate by Shaheen in 2008. He was one of two former senators seeking to return to Washington. Pappas left his seat in the 1st Congressional District after four terms to run for Senate. An ex-Colorado crime analyst with the State Bureau of Investigation gets a decade in prison for manipulating DNA data.
4: Prosecutors say she manipulated and omitted data to speed up her work. Yvonne Missy Woods pleaded guilty to perjury, attempting to influence a public servant, forgery, and committing a cybercrime. She was facing between 8 and 16 years in prison during her sentencing hearing in state court. Problems with her work were found in cases involving homicide, sexual assault, robbery, and other crimes. Prosecutors were forced to review hundreds of cases, and at least one murder conviction was overturned. I'm Lisa Dwyer.
2: On Wall Street, the Dow down by 628 points. 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
2: The aviation security system that travelers encounter at U.S. airports was built layer by layer, often after attacks or attempted attacks expose new vulnerabilities.
7: Authorities and the aviation industry spent more than a decade trying to address cargo screening and intelligence gaps revealed by the 1988 Pan Am Flight 103 bombing over Lockerbie, Scotland. After 9/11, the federal government restricted airport gate access to ticketed passengers, reinforced cockpit doors, and created the TSA to conduct airport security screening. Thwarted plots involving explosives hidden in shoes, drinks, and underwear led to additional procedures. Rich Thomason reporting.
2: The five people killed when an Amazon cargo jet ran off the runway at Miami International Airport were all inside a van used to shuttle crews that clean planes. News and analysis at townhall.com. Iranian drivers who use a lot of gasoline are now paying double.
8: Iranian drivers who go over their monthly quota of 29 gallons of gasoline per month, that's 110 liters, must now pay twice as much as they had been paying since December. In the government's announcement, it didn't say that it's because of the war, just that it's because of the current situation. At a gas station in Tehran, customer Varghese Yadigarian says, by international standards, gasoline is still very cheap in Iran, and he says the price probably does need to go up. But he says given how little people earn, any price increase would put even more pressure on ordinary citizens. I'm Donna Water.
2: Thieves have stolen four valuable Renoir paintings from a museum on the French Riviera. The local mayor says the thieves were well equipped and entered the Renoir Museum through the garden. More at townhall.com.
1: The forecast for West Central Michigan.
6: A 10% chance of showers this evening. Mostly cloudy skies, our low around 68. Tomorrow, showers and thunderstorms throughout the day. And a 90% chance, our high near 79. Tomorrow evening, mostly cloudy. Gradually clearing, our low around 61. Thursday, mostly sunny, high near 77. Thursday night, mostly clear, our low around 50. Friday, sunny with a high near 78. And Friday night, mostly clear skies, our low around 57.
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1: 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The Ionia County Animal Shelter is always in need of supplies and volunteers to walk dogs and for other activities. 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They're on Sparrow Drive, Ionia, and they welcome volunteers that love animals. 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I'm Steve the Voice Guy, and now you're in the loop on WION. 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
2: A 10% chance of showers this evening, mostly cloudy skies, our low around 68. Tomorrow, showers and thunderstorms throughout the day at a 90% chance, our high near 79. Tomorrow evening, mostly cloudy, gradually clearing, our low around 61. Thursday, mostly sunny, high near 77. Thursday night, mostly clear, our low around 50. Friday, sunny with a high near 78. And Friday night, mostly clear skies, our low around 57.
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8: 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And Steffi's

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0: Greetings, WION listeners. It's me, your old buddy Bob. Fall will be here soon, and with it, fall favorites. Cooler weather, football, changing of the leaves, and of course, pumpkin-spiced everything. 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All of our music, programs, advertisements, even our website are Pumpkin Spiced. 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
2: News this hour from Town Hall. I'm John Scott. The trade war with Canada heating up as tariffs on U.S. products go into effect.
3: Canadian tariffs now in effect on more than 700 American products, from steel to aluminum to cheese, after retaliatory tariffs of up to 50% began Tuesday. Canadian Prime Minister Mark Carney.
4: They wanted us to become even more reliant on them, not less. In too many areas, they wanted dependency, not a true economic partnership.
3: Now President Trump threatening Canadian jetmaker Bombardier, the private company. The company says its supply chain includes about 2,800 U.S. companies in 47 states. Canada is the second largest U.S. trading partner after Mexico, and crude imports equal nearly 20% of U.S. petroleum consumption. I'm Julie Walker.
2: The midterm elections now less than 2 months away, but correspondent Ben Thomas says there are primaries still to be held.
5: Historically, one of the early states casting votes in presidential years, New Hampshire's only now holding its 2026 primary. The headline contest is for the U.S. Senate seat held by retiring Democrat Gene Shaheen. On the Republican side, two former U.S. Senators, John Sununu and Scott Brown, are among eight candidates competing for the party's nomination. Democrats will choose between Congressman Chris Pappas, considered the frontrunner, scientist and Democratic Socialist Karishma Mansour, and three other candidates. Poll closing times vary across the state, but the last is 8 p.m. Eastern. I'm Ben Thomas.
2: There's a new uncertainty for Missouri's congressional map just 8 weeks before Election Day. A federal judge on Tuesday temporarily blocked the state from using its old district. That came moments after the U.S. Supreme Court let stand a ruling from Missouri's top court to use the old districts instead of the new ones backed by President Trump. The legal battle has left voters unsure about their districts. More on these stories from townhall.com.
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2: Flights to and from Indonesia's capital of Jakarta and nearby regions have resumed after a volcanic eruption. We hear more on the story from international correspondent Charles de Ledesma, who has the update, reporting now from London.
8: Flights to and from Jakarta resumed Tuesday after ash from Anak Krakatau forced a two-day closure that halted nearly 3,000 flights. Six others that closed during the eruption have also resumed operations. The continuous eruption with lava fountains and loud booms ended Sunday, but the volcanic island remained active Tuesday morning. Anak Krakatau is a volcanic island in the Sunda Strait between Indonesia's main islands of Java and Sumatra. Its name means child of Krakatau. The volcano is the offspring of the infamous Krakatau, whose monumental 1883 eruption triggered a period of global cooling. I'm Charles de Ledesma.
2: News and analysis at townhall.com. A shortage of inspectors at the FDA hampering efforts to ensure the safety of foreign produce imports.
9: The ongoing outbreak of cyclospora tied to iceberg lettuce has raised new concerns about the safety of imported produce. It also underscores the fact that the U.S. is conducting fewer inspections to catch contaminated foods. International food inspections by the FDA are down about 35% since 2019, the year before the COVID-19 pandemic. Agency records show the pandemic kicked off a wave of retirements and departures, and that the number of FDA inspectors has yet to rebound. Bob Agner reporting.
2: And a former missionary with an Ohio-based ministry has pleaded guilty to federal charges of sexually abusing two boys in Haiti. A plea agreement reached with 45-year-old Jariah Mast. This agreement could reach or lead to a prison sentence of up to 33 years. More on these stories at townhall.com.
1: The forecast for West Central Michigan.
10: A 10% chance of showers this evening. Mostly cloudy skies, our low around 68. Tomorrow, showers and thunderstorms throughout the day. At a 90% chance, our high near 79. Tomorrow evening, mostly cloudy. Gradually clearing, our low around 61. Thursday, mostly sunny, high near 77. Thursday night, mostly clear, our low around 50. Friday, sunny with a high near 78. And Friday night, mostly clear skies, our low around 57.
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0: I'm Steve the Voice Guy, keeping you in the loop on WION. 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American Inn and Suites. Bertha Brock Park on M21 west of Ionia is one of our area's nicest destinations for family fun, rustic camping, hiking, and more. If you'll visit the park frequently this year, get a year-long park pass from the park office or call the county offices for more information. Enjoy Bertha Brock Park this year. And while there, remember, keep your dog on a leash for everyone's safety. I'm Steve the Voice Guy, and now you're in the loop on WION. The forecast for West Central Michigan.
1: A 10% chance of showers this evening. Mostly cloudy skies, our low around 68. Tomorrow, showers and thunderstorms throughout the day. And a 90% chance, our high near 79. Tomorrow evening, mostly cloudy. Gradually clearing, our low around 61. Thursday, mostly sunny, high near 77. Thursday night, mostly clear, our low around 50. Friday, sunny with a high near 78. And Friday night, mostly clear skies, our low around 57.
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We're West Central Michigan's WION.

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3: News this hour from Town Hall. I'm John Scott. Something new for people dropping off someone at the airport.
4: Some airport gates will be open again to people who don't have plane tickets. The program is called Gateside by TSA PreCheck, and it revives a tradition that went away after 9/11. 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It gives people some extra time to see a friend or loved one before their flight takes off. It's free, but people must apply online 1 to 3 days before their planned visit and receive approval. The program is available for now at 13 airports, including Los Angeles International, Dallas-Fort Worth International, Harry Reid International in Las Vegas, and Salt Lake City International Airport. Ed Donahue, Washington.
3: Most states prompt schools to teach about 9/11, but the details differ.
5: According to data gathered by the AP, laws or education standards in 25 states now require or expect public schools to provide instruction specifically on the attacks. Another 13 have optional mentions of 9/11. Several other states have laws requiring or recommending school observances, but the provisions vary widely in scope, specificity, and framing. Columbia University Professor Beth Rudin with Teachers College.
6: It's really important that they establish a classroom environment where young people feel like they can share their opinions, ask questions, be wrong.
5: Julie Walker, New York.
3: Could the Southeastern Conference lose a charter member? Conference leaders plan to meet this week to discuss possibly kicking LSU out of the conference. It follows a feud over whether players with NFL experience should return to college rosters. A two-thirds vote from the conference's CEOs is needed on Thursday to remove LSU, a founding member since 1933. More on these stories from townhall.com.
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3: The war with Iran is putting a big strain on the markets. We'll hear more on all of today's Wall Street activities after the three-day break from financial correspondent Seth Sutel with this report from New York City.
8: Stocks drifted lower on Wall Street as traders returned from a holiday weekend. The S&P 500 fell 0.6% Tuesday. The Dow gave back 627 points. That's about 1.2%. The Nasdaq Composite fell 0.3%. Oil prices rose again as the war with Iran dragged on. The price of Brent crude got close to $100 a barrel. Climbing oil prices have gotten investors more worried about inflation. The government is putting out two reports on inflation this week, including the Consumer Price Index on Friday. The Federal Reserve holds its latest meeting on interest rates next week. The yield on the 10-year Treasury rose to 4.79%. Seth Sutel, New York.
3: News and analysis at townhall.com. The New England Patriots lock up their star quarterback long-term.
1: The Patriots and cornerback Christian Gonzalez agreed to terms on a record-setting four-year, $135 million extension, sources tell ESPN. The deal includes $102 million guaranteed. Gonzalez received a $33 million signing bonus, the highest ever at the cornerback position, sources tell the NFL Network. Gonzalez is now the highest-paid cornerback in NFL history, eclipsing the four-year, $132 million extension that Devin Witherspoon received from the Seahawks last month.
3: Correspondent Mike Reeves, the NCAA says the result of the Michigan-Western Michigan game will stand. That's after the Mid-American Conference appealed to the NCAA and college football playoff administrators, asking the result be overturned. Michigan won 13-12 on a Hail Mary pass after the replay official added 1 second to the clock. More on these stories at townhall.com.
2: The forecast for West Central Michigan.
9: A 10% chance of showers this evening. Mostly cloudy skies, our low around 68. Tomorrow, showers and thunderstorms throughout the day. And a 90% chance, our high near 79. Tomorrow evening, mostly cloudy. Gradually clearing, our low around 61. Thursday, mostly sunny, high near 77. Thursday night, mostly clear, our low around 50. Friday, sunny with a high near 78. And Friday night, mostly clear skies, our low around 57.
2: And that's your forecast. 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
1: A 10% chance of showers this evening. Mostly cloudy skies, our low around 68. Tomorrow, showers and thunderstorms throughout the day. At a 90% chance, our high near 79. Tomorrow evening, mostly cloudy. Gradually clearing, our low around 61. Thursday, mostly sunny, high near 77. Thursday night, mostly clear, our low around 50. Friday, sunny with a high near 78. And Friday night, mostly clear skies, our low around 57.
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0: tune across the dial. 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
1: News this hour from Town Hall, I'm John Scott. Secretary of State Marco Rubio spoke to reporters as he departed on a trip to strengthen relations with Colombia, Ecuador, and Peru, three Latin American nations with conservative leaders.
2: We're going to go visit three countries strongly aligned with the United States. We have a lot of common interests with them, both taking on regional, transnational criminal terrorism, and also economic engagements. We're hoping to wrap up good, solid trade deals with all three of these countries in the foreseeable future. And, of course, a lot of strong cultural links. So I think it's part of a trend that you're seeing in the Western Hemisphere of alignment with U.S. and U.S. interests.
1: The White House says the U.S. banning dairy products, mostly alcoholic beverages, and some motorcycles from Canada as the trade war between the two nations escalates. The ban takes effect in 3 weeks on September 29th and comes after retaliatory tariffs promised by Canada took effect earlier Tuesday on $20 billion in U.S. imports. Canada is exploring ties with the European Union that could stop just short of membership. A new government-backed study is drawing attention to the politics of gender ideology.
3: A study commissioned by HHS found that people who strongly support gender-affirming clinical views are more likely to hold left-wing authoritarian beliefs. The survey of more than 1,200 U.S. adults also found those views were associated with greater willingness to justify political violence. Researchers at Rutgers, the Hudson Institute, and the Network Contagion Research Institute conducted the work. An HHS official said the findings raise serious questions when ideology is given the authority of medicine. Willie Nelson, Washington.
1: Former U.S. Senator John Sununu won New Hampshire's Republican primary Tuesday for the open seat he lost 18 years ago. Sununu defeated another former senator, Scott Brown, and six other candidates to advance to the general election. He hopes to replace U.S. Senator Gene Shaheen, a Democrat who is retiring after three terms. More on these stories from townhall.com.
4: The midterms are almost here, and Republicans could be in deep trouble. Polls show Democrats leading in key races. Tonight, Rob Finnerty on Newsmax reveals the growing threat from the DSA and the radical left. With less than 60 days to go, Finnerty says it's time for the GOP to hit the panic button. The House may go, and control of the Senate is up for grabs. Gas prices, mortgage rates, health care, and out-of-control national debt. Americans are angry, and the progressive left wants total control of Congress. Tallarico, El Sayed, AOC, Bernie Sanders. Finnerty reveals President Trump's secret plan to fight back and what you can do to help him. Don't miss Finnerty tonight at 8 p.m. Eastern on Newsmax. 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
1: A Canadian aircraft manufacturer responds to President Trump's threat to ban the sale of its planes in the U.S. if aircraft production is not moved to the United States.
5: Canada's Bombardier, which manufactures private jets, notes that many components for its planes, including the wings, are produced in the U.S. It says it maintains a supply chain that includes roughly 2,000 U.S. firms across 47 states. Among other things, wings for its business jets are made in Texas. It says the American aerospace industry is a clear winner on trade and exports. Rich Thomason reporting.
1: The Trump administration imposing sanctions on additional elements of Iran's aviation industry. The Treasury Department targeted more than two dozen commercial and private airlines, the latest actions aimed at severing critical financial lifelines for the already heavily sanctioned Iranian government. News at townhall.com. From the foreign desk, the Iran-backed Houthi rebels have attacked Saudi Arabia's oil facilities. We hear more on the story from international correspondent Charles de Ledesma, reporting from London.
6: A wave of Houthi attacks on Saudi Arabia have wounded more than 70 people and ignited fires at several oil facilities and utilities in the kingdom's southern region, a major escalation in the renewed conflict between an important US ally and the Iranian-backed rebels in Yemen. The attacks come after weeks of escalating clashes between the Houthis and Saudi-backed government forces in Yemen, which shattered a four-year truce in the country's civil war. The flare-up delivers a new jolt to a region already destabilized by nearly 3 years of wars and brings more uncertainty for the global economy. I'm Charles de Ledesma.
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7: The forecast for West Central Michigan.
8: A 10% chance of showers this evening. Mostly cloudy skies, our low around 68. Tomorrow, showers and thunderstorms throughout the day. And a 90% chance, our high near 79. Tomorrow evening, mostly cloudy. Gradually clearing, our low around 61. Thursday, mostly sunny, high near 77. Thursday night, mostly clear, our low around 50. Friday, sunny with a high near 78. And Friday night, mostly clear skies, our low around 57.
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0: 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The forecast for West Central Michigan.
5: A 10% chance of showers this evening. Mostly cloudy skies, our low around 68. Tomorrow, showers and thunderstorms throughout the day. And a 90% chance, our high near 79. Tomorrow evening, mostly cloudy. Gradually clearing, our low around 61. Thursday, mostly sunny, high near 77. Thursday night, mostly clear, our low around 50. Friday, sunny with a high near 78. And Friday night, mostly clear skies, our low around 57.
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1: News this hour from Town Hall. I'm John Scott. Secretary of State Rubio began a three-nation tour of Latin America Tuesday with a visit to Colombia. He says the U.S. wants to cooperate to crack down on criminal trafficking, but also uplift the economy.
2: Security is the basic and most important requirement of government, but prosperity follows closely behind it. And that is the opportunity... country and an economy that provides the opportunity for upward mobility and prosperity for all of its people. And we believe we have a lot we can do together in the field of energy, in the field of trade, in the field of commerce that allows both countries to benefit.
1: Rubio hailed enhanced and expanded cooperation between the two nations. The White House says the United States banning dairy products, most alcoholic beverages, and some motorcycles from Canada as their trade war escalates. An ex-Colorado crime analyst with the State Bureau of Investigation gets a decade in prison for manipulating DNA data.
3: Prosecutors say she manipulated and omitted data to speed up her work. Yvonne Missy Woods pleaded guilty to perjury, attempting to influence a public servant, forgery, and committing a cybercrime. She was facing between 8 and 16 years in prison during her sentencing hearing in state court. Problems with her work were found in cases involving homicide, sexual assault, robbery, and other crimes. Prosecutors were forced to review hundreds of cases, and at least one murder conviction was overturned. I'm Lisa Dwyer.
1: Republican John Sununu will face Democrat Chris Pappas in November in the race to replace retiring U.S. Senator Jeanne Shaheen in New Hampshire. Sununu was ousted from the Senate by Shaheen in 2008. He was one of two former senators seeking to return to Washington. Pappas left his seat in the 1st Congressional District after four terms to run for the Senate. More of these stories from townhall.com.
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1: Iranian drivers who use a lot of gasoline are now paying double.
6: Iranian drivers who go over their monthly quota of 29 gallons of gasoline per month, that's 110 liters, must now pay twice as much as they had been paying since December. In the government's announcement, it didn't say that it's because of the war, just that it's because of the current situation. At a gas station in Tehran, customer Varghese Yadigarian says, by international standards, gasoline is still very cheap in Iran, and he says the price probably does need to go up, but he says given how little people earn, any price increase would put even more pressure on ordinary citizens. I'm Donna Water.
1: Thieves have stolen four valuable Renoir paintings from a museum on the French Riviera. The thieves were well-equipped and entered the Renoir Museum in Cagnes-sur-Mer through the garden area. News at townhall.com. Investigators working to figure out what happened in the crash of an Amazon cargo jet in Miami that killed five people on the ground. The NTSB focusing on the lack of a system to stop speeding jets at that airport. The aviation security system that travelers encounter at U.S. airports was built layer by layer, often after attacks exposed new vulnerabilities.
7: Authorities and the aviation industry spent more than a decade trying to address cargo screening and intelligence gaps revealed by the 1988 Pan Am Flight 103 bombing over Lockerbie, Scotland. After 9/11, the federal government restricted airport gate access to ticketed passengers, reinforced cockpit doors, and created the TSA to conduct airport security screening. Thwarted plots involving explosives hidden in shoes, drinks, and underwear led to additional procedures. Rich Thomason reporting.
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0: The forecast for West Central Michigan.
8: A 10% chance of showers this evening. Mostly cloudy skies, our low around 68. Tomorrow, showers and thunderstorms throughout the day. And a 90% chance, our high near 79. Tomorrow evening, mostly cloudy. Gradually clearing, our low around 61. Thursday, mostly sunny, high near 77. Thursday night, mostly clear, our low around 50. Friday, sunny with a high near 78. And Friday night, mostly clear skies, our low around 57.
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2: A 10% chance of showers this evening. Mostly cloudy skies, our low around 68. Tomorrow, showers and thunderstorms throughout the day at a 90% chance. Our high near 79. Tomorrow evening, mostly cloudy. Gradually clearing, our low around 61. Thursday, mostly sunny. High near 77. Thursday night, mostly clear. Our low around 50. Friday, sunny with a high near 78. And Friday night, mostly clear skies. Our low around 57.
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1: News this hour from Town Hall, I'm John Scott. The U.S. military destroyed five Iranian oil tankers in response to the latest attacks on its warships. Tehran then hit back at American targets in Jordan, the latest burst of back-and-forth strikes. Following Tuesday's American strikes, Iran launched missiles toward U.S. targets in Jordan, according to Iranian state media. Jordan's military said its air defense system intercepted 18 ballistic missiles. There were no casualties. The trade war with Canada heats up as tariffs on U.S. products go into effect.
2: Canadian tariffs now in effect on more than 700 American products, from steel to aluminum to cheese, after retaliatory tariffs of up to 50% began Tuesday. Canadian Prime Minister Mark Carney.
3: They wanted us to become even more reliant on them, not less. In too many areas, they wanted dependency, not a true economic partnership.
2: Now President Trump threatening Canadian jetmaker Bombardier, the private company, says its supply chain includes about 2,800 U.S. companies in 47 states. Canada is the second largest U.S. trading partner after Mexico, and crude imports equal nearly 20% of U.S. petroleum consumption. I'm Julie Walker.
1: And flying delays in Britain are expected to continue into Wednesday. Lisa Dwyer reports.
4: An air traffic control problem disrupted travel across Britain Tuesday, canceling more than 1,000 flights, leaving passengers stranded for hours. Britain's National Air Traffic Services says it has resolved a problem in its flight processing system. Departures at London Heathrow have resumed, but the busy airport suspended arrivals for the rest of the night as airlines and airports work to clear out a huge backlog of delayed flights. British Airways was forced to cancel or divert more than 100 flights. Ryanair had to cancel more than 50 scheduled flights. I'm Lisa Dwyer.
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1: Flights to and from Indonesia's capital of Jakarta and nearby regions have now resumed after a volcanic eruption. We hear more on the story from international correspondent Charles de Ledesma, who has this update reporting now from London.
7: Flights to and from Jakarta resumed Tuesday after ash from Anak Krakatau forced a two-day closure that halted nearly 3,000 flights. Six others that closed during the eruption have also resumed operations. The continuous eruption with lava fountains and loud booms ended Sunday, but the volcanic island remained active Tuesday morning. Anak Krakatau is a volcanic island in the Sunda Strait between Indonesia's main islands of Java and Sumatra. Its name means child of Krakatau. The volcano is the offspring of the infamous Krakatau, whose monumental 1883 eruption triggered a period of global cooling. I'm Charles de Ledesma.
1: News and analysis at townhall.com. Thieves have hit the Renoir Museum on the French Riviera and made off with four valuable paintings by the French Impressionist master. Police are still searching for the perpetrators. Last year, thieves stole nine pieces from the Napoleonic crown jewel collection at the Louvre in a brazen daytime heist. Chimps are getting health checks.
9: Chimpanzees once used in hepatitis B vaccine experiments are getting health checks at their new home in Liberia. The West African chimpanzees receive care such as teeth cleanings and x-rays at the Second Chance Chimpanzee Refuge. American researchers used more than 400 chimps from the 1970s until the early 2000s. Liberia has the second highest number of chimpanzees in West Africa. The checks assess long-term health and tailor care plans. The sanctuary's veterinarian says these checks are vital for the chimps' well-being. Keith Peters reporting.
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10: The forecast for West Central Michigan.
11: A 10% chance of showers this evening. Mostly cloudy skies, our low around 68. Tomorrow, showers and thunderstorms throughout the day at a 90% chance. Our high near 79. Tomorrow evening, mostly cloudy. Gradually clearing, our low around 61. Thursday, mostly sunny. High near 77. Thursday night, mostly clear. Our low around 50. Friday, sunny with a high near 78. And Friday night, mostly clear skies. Our low around 57.
10: And that's your forecast. 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

0: 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I'm Steve the Voice Guy, and now you're in the loop on WION. 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
1: A 10% chance of showers this evening, mostly cloudy skies, our low around 68. Tomorrow, showers and thunderstorms throughout the day, and a 90% chance, our high near 79. Tomorrow evening, mostly cloudy, gradually clearing, our low around 61. Thursday, mostly sunny, high near 77. Thursday night, mostly clear, our low around 50. Friday, sunny with a high near 78. And Friday night, mostly clear skies, our low around 57.
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0: interesting programming brought to you by entirely local advertisers. That's what you get on WION. Like the J&J Midday Show, Monday through Thursday. Barry Scott's Lost 45s on Saturday night. And the Lost 45 of the day, too. Tommy K's Totally 80s Flashback is heard twice each week right here. And let's not forget our newest feature program, The Coffee Hour with Justin Joy. Some Michigan news 8 times each weekday and national news around the clock. And you've got a great lineup of shows and features. 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
1: News this hour from Town Hall. I'm John Scott. Republican John Sununu will face Democrat Chris Pappas in November in the race to replace retiring U.S. Senator Gene Shaheen in New Hampshire. Democrats need to hold the seat to have a chance of flipping control of the chamber in November. Sununu was ousted from the Senate by Shaheen in 2008. There's something new for people dropping off someone at the airport from Washington. Correspondent Ed Donahue with the report.
2: Some airport gates will be open again to people who don't have plane tickets. The program is called Gateside by TSA PreCheck, and it revives a tradition that went away after 9/11. Eligible TSA PreCheck members without plane tickets can pass through security and enter the gates. It gives people some extra time to see a friend or loved one before their flight takes off. It's free, but people must apply online 1 to 3 days before their planned visit and receive approval. The program is available for now at 13 airports, including Los Angeles International, Dallas-Fort Worth International, Harry Reid International in Las Vegas, and Salt Lake City International Airport. Ed Donahue, Washington.
1: As we hear in this report from Julie Walker, most states prompt schools to teach about 9/11. But the details differ.
3: According to data gathered by the AP, laws or education standards in 25 states now require or expect public schools to provide instruction specifically on the attacks. Another 13 have optional mentions of 9/11. Several other states have laws requiring or recommending school observances, but the provisions vary widely in scope, specificity, and framing. Columbia University Professor Beth Rudin with Teachers College.
4: It's really important that they establish a classroom environment where young people feel like they can share their opinions, ask questions, be wrong.
3: Julie Walker, New York.
1: More on these stories from townhall.com.
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1: The war with Iran is putting a big strain on markets. We hear more on all of Tuesday's Wall Street activities from financial correspondent Seth Sotel with this report from New York City.
7: Stocks drifted lower on Wall Street as traders returned from a holiday weekend. The S&P 500 fell 0.6% Tuesday. The Dow gave back 627 points. That's about 1.2%. The Nasdaq Composite fell 0.3%. Oil prices rose again as the war with Iran dragged on. The price of Brent crude got close to $100 a barrel. Climbing oil prices have gotten investors more worried about inflation. The government is putting out two reports on inflation this week, including the Consumer Price Index on Friday. The Federal Reserve holds its latest meeting on interest rates next week. The yield on the 10-year Treasury rose to 4.79%. Seth Sutel, New York.
1: 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The Great American Relay, in honor of 9/11, is now underway.
8: The 565-mile relay with 122 legs over 7 days started at the Flight 93 Memorial in Somerset County, Pennsylvania, with stops at the Pentagon Memorial, finishing at the World Trade Center on September 11th. 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
11: The forecast for West Central Michigan.
12: A 10% chance of showers this evening. Mostly cloudy skies, our low around 68. Tomorrow, showers and thunderstorms throughout the day. At a 90% chance, our high near 79. Tomorrow evening, mostly cloudy. Gradually clearing, our low around 61. Thursday, mostly sunny, high near 77. Thursday night, mostly clear, our low around 50. Friday, sunny with a high near 78. And Friday night, mostly clear skies, our low around 57.
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0: I'm Steve the Voice Guy, keeping you in the loop on WION. 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I'm Steve the Voice Guy, and now you're in the loop on WION. 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
1: A 10% chance of showers this evening, mostly cloudy skies, our low around 68. Tomorrow, showers and thunderstorms throughout the day at a 90% chance, our high near 79. Tomorrow evening, mostly cloudy, gradually clearing, our low around 61. Thursday, mostly sunny, high near 77. Thursday night, mostly clear, our low around 50. Friday, sunny with a high near 78. And Friday night, mostly clear skies, our low around 57.
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0: 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It's me, your old buddy Bob. Fall will be here soon, and with it, fall favorites. 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
2: News this hour from Town Hall. I'm John Scott. Secretary of State Rubio spoke to reporters as he departed on a trip to strengthen relations with Colombia, Ecuador, and Peru, three Latin American nations with conservative leaders.
3: We're going to go visit three countries strongly aligned with the United States. We have a lot of common interests with them, both taking on regional, transnational criminal terrorism, and also economic engagements. We're hoping to wrap up good, solid trade deals with all three of these countries in the foreseeable future. And, of course, a lot of strong cultural links. So I think it's part of a trend that you're seeing in the Western Hemisphere of alignment with U.S. and U.S. interests.
2: The White House says the United States banning dairy products, most alcoholic beverages, and some motorcycles from Canada. As the trade war between those two nations escalates, the ban will take effect in 3 weeks and comes after retaliatory tariffs promised by Canada took effect earlier Tuesday on $20 billion in U.S. imports. Canada is exploring ties with the European Union. They could stop just short of membership. A new government-backed study is drawing attention to the politics of gender ideology.
4: A study commissioned by HHS found that people who strongly support gender-affirming clinical views are more likely to hold left-wing authoritarian beliefs. The survey of more than 1,200 U.S. adults also found those views were associated with greater willingness to justify political violence. Researchers at Rutgers, the Hudson Institute, and the Network Contagion Research Institute conducted the work. An HHS official said the findings raise serious questions when ideology is given the authority of medicine. Willie Nelson, Washington.
2: Apple is unveiling its latest generation of iPhones on Wednesday at an event headlined by new CEO John Ternus. Analysts and Apple fans expecting the company to unveil a foldable model. Many of Apple's biggest rivals, Samsung, Motorola, they've already come out with foldable smartphones. More on these stories from townhall.com.
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2: A shortage of inspectors at the FDA is hampering efforts to ensure the safety of foreign produce imports.
6: The ongoing outbreak of cyclospora tied to iceberg lettuce has raised new concerns about the safety of imported produce. It also underscores the fact that the U.S. is conducting fewer inspections to catch contaminated foods. International food inspections by the FDA are down about 35% since 2019, the year before the COVID-19 pandemic. Agency records show the pandemic kicked off a wave of retirements and departures and that the number of FDA inspectors has yet to rebound. Bob Agner reporting.
2: A former missionary with an Ohio-based ministry has pleaded guilty to federal charges of sexually abusing two boys in Haiti. A plea agreement reached with 45-year-old Jeriah Mast. That agreement could lead to a prison sentence of 25 to 33 years. News and analysis at townhall.com. From the foreign desk, the Iran-backed Houthi rebels have attacked Saudi Arabia's oil facilities. We hear more on this story from international correspondent Charles de Ledesma. Reporting now from London.
7: A wave of Houthi attacks on Saudi Arabia have wounded more than 70 people and ignited fires at several oil facilities and utilities in the kingdom's southern region, a major escalation in the renewed conflict between an important US ally and the Iranian-backed rebels in Yemen. The attacks come after weeks of escalating clashes between the Houthis and Saudi-backed government forces in Yemen, which shattered a four-year truce in the country's civil war. The flare-up delivers a new jolt to a region already destabilized by nearly 3 years of wars and brings more uncertainty for the global economy. I'm Charles de Ledesma.
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1: The forecast for West Central Michigan.
8: A 10% chance of showers this evening. Mostly cloudy skies, our low around 68. Tomorrow, showers and thunderstorms throughout the day. At a 90% chance, our high near 79. Tomorrow evening, mostly cloudy. Gradually clearing, our low around 61. Thursday, mostly sunny, high near 77. Thursday night, mostly clear, our low around 50. Friday, sunny with a high near 78. And Friday night, mostly clear skies, our low around 57.
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0: 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I'm Steve the Voice Guy, and now you're in the loop on WION. 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
1: A 10% chance of showers this evening. Mostly cloudy skies, our low around 68. Tomorrow, showers and thunderstorms throughout the day. And a 90% chance, our high near 79. Tomorrow evening, mostly cloudy. Gradually clearing, our low around 61. Thursday, mostly sunny, high near 77. Thursday night, mostly clear, our low around 50. Friday, sunny with a high near 78. And Friday night, mostly clear skies, our low around 57.
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2: I'm Beth Fisher. There was a fight at Grand Valley State University's Living Center last night. The Grand Valley Department of Public Safety responded to a reported large fight involving weapons at about 7:15. Police say bats and a knife were involved outside of Holton Hooker Living Center. Police say one person had a laceration on his hand and was taken to the hospital. They say another had knee and hand injuries but declined transportation to the hospital. Police say two people were arrested for obstructing police. Michigan's two biggest races are tightening in a new poll from the Glenn Gariff Group. Democratic gubernatorial nominee Jocelyn Benson is leading Republican Congressman John James in the race for governor by a 47-43 margin, with 10% undecided. Of those 10%, 71% strongly disapprove of the job President Donald Trump is doing. The race for Michigan's open Senate seat is even closer. Republican nominee Mike Rogers with a slim lead over Democrat Abdul El Sayed, 45.8% to 44.4%, with 9% undecided. Both races are within the margin of error. The Trump administration is criticizing Ford for its ties to Chinese auto companies.
3: Transportation Secretary Sean Duffy, in a letter to Ford CEO Jim Farley, saying he is deeply alarmed by the Chinese technology and the batteries Ford will be building in Marshall, Michigan. He is also unhappy with the joint venture Ford has had with China's Geely to build vehicles at the company's plant in Valencia, Spain. Now, those vehicles won't be sold in the U.S. Ford recently announcing it was bringing more manufacturing back to the U.S. from China and has often touted its large investments in U.S. manufacturing. Jeff Gilbert for the Michigan News Network.
2: Tonight's Powerball jackpot is $207 million. Friday's Mega Millions jackpot is $209 million. I'm Beth Fisher for the Michigan News Network.
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8: Breaking news this hour from Town Hall. I'm Rich Thomason. The U.S.-Canada trade war is escalating. Now, the U.S. is banning Canadian dairy products, most alcoholic beverages, and some motorcycles from Canada. A defiant Canadian Prime Minister Mark Carney suggesting that Canada can do just fine without the U.S.
9: We have everything we need to pivot and prosper.
8: President Trump says Canada has taken unfair advantage of the U.S. for way too long, and he will no longer stand for that. Oil prices on the rise, Brent crude topping $100 per barrel. Amid a flare-up in fighting between the U.S. and Iran, the Iranians claim more attacks on shipping in the strategic Strait of Hormuz.
10: There's been no independent confirmation of the attacks, nor any reports of casualties. Tehran has also claimed it struck a U.S. military base in eastern Jordan. The Jordanian military says its air defenses intercepted several Iranian missiles. All this follows an earlier announcement from U.S. Central Command that it had destroyed five Iranian oil tankers after the Iranians targeted an American warship. International shipping through the Strait of Hormuz remains severely affected. This has driven crude oil prices to its highest level since July.
8: The BBC's Gigi Ann. Just over 33,000 power outages being reported in Hawaii after Hurricane Lowell passed by just to the west as it moved on its way. Today's day, Republicans kick off their first ever midterm convention in Dallas. The brainchild of President Trump, who will take center stage at both nights of the event, Vice President Vance will also be there along with, among others, Texas Attorney General and U.S. Senate candidate Ken Paxton. Primary voters in New Hampshire have spoken. Republican John Sununu will face Democrat Chris Pappas in November. The race to replace retiring U.S. Senator Gene Shaheen. Watching Wall Street this morning, Dow futures are down 167 points. NASDAQ futures off 81. More on these stories, townhall.com.
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8: What are described as technical issues of snarled air travel in the UK, trouble that could continue to affect travel today.
13: An air traffic control problem disrupted travel across Britain Tuesday, canceling more than 1,000 flights, leaving passengers stranded for hours. Britain's National Air Traffic Services says it has resolved a problem in its flight processing system. Departures at London Heathrow have resumed, but the busy airport suspended arrivals for the rest of the night as airlines and airports work to clear out a huge backlog of delayed flights. British Airways was forced to cancel or divert more than 100 flights. Ryanair had to cancel more than 50 scheduled flights. I'm Lisa Dwyer.
8: Families' interest in their kids' education is waning in many high-income countries as school systems struggle with plunging test scores. That's according to a newly released study from a standardized test taken by 15-year-olds worldwide. News and analysis, townhall.com. There are alarms being sounded over what some see as a rising threat to the integrity of American elections.
14: Election season trading on prediction markets is skyrocketing as states fight to outlaw the platforms as unlicensed casinos. Election officials also are worrying about high-stakes odds that will affect American democracy in unpredictable ways. Their concerns are broad, but many revolve around the fear that pervasive financial incentives will further damage confidence in elections and democracy if Americans think they're influencing the outcome. Prediction market officials say the activity is neither gambling nor a danger to elections or democracy. Keith Peters reporting.
8: Back to New Hampshire, where Stephanie Shaheen has won the Democratic nomination for U.S. House in the 1st Congressional District. She will be facing Republican Anthony DiLorenzo in the general election in November. More on these stories, townhall.com.
15: The forecast for West Central Michigan.
16: A 10% chance of showers this evening. Mostly cloudy skies, our low around 68. Tomorrow, showers and thunderstorms throughout the day. At a 90% chance, our high near 79. Tomorrow evening, mostly cloudy. Gradually clearing, our low around 61. Thursday, mostly sunny, high near 77. Thursday night, mostly clear, our low around 50. Friday, sunny with a high near 78. And Friday night, mostly clear skies, our low around 57.
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2: The Tigers lost to the Minnesota Twins 3-2 last night as they were undone by one of their former players. Minnesota scored in the first inning on a solo home run from Josh Bell against Tiger starter Drew Anderson. Kevin McGonigal then gave the Tigers the lead in the fifth inning with a two-run homer, his 16th of the year. Anderson remained in the game into the sixth inning, and he faced one batter too many. With one on and one out, former Tiger Cody Clemens hit a two-run homer to put Minnesota in front. That would be enough to win the game for the Twins, as the Tigers only had one more base run the rest of the night. The rubber game in the series is today at 1:10. And the MAC changed its stance on the result of the Western and Michigan game yesterday. The conference officially appealed the result, requesting the Broncos be recognized as the true winners of the game, citing protocol that was not followed during the replay review process. The NCAA said the rules do not have a protocol for overturning the outcome of a game. I'm Brendan Shabath for the Michigan News Network.
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0: The forecast for West Central Michigan.
5: A 10% chance of showers this evening. Mostly cloudy skies, our low around 68. Tomorrow, showers and thunderstorms throughout the day. And a 90% chance, our high near 79. Tomorrow evening, mostly cloudy. Gradually clearing, our low around 61. Thursday, mostly sunny, high near 77. Thursday night, mostly clear, our low around 50. Friday, sunny with a high near 78. And Friday night, mostly clear skies, our low around 57.
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3: I'm Beth Fisher. There was a fight at Grand Valley State University's Living Center last night. The Grand Valley Department of Public Safety responded to a reported large fight involving weapons at about 7:15. Police say bats and a knife were involved outside of Holton Hooker Living Center, moving toward Copeland and Kistler Living Centers. Police say one person had a laceration on his hand and was taken to the hospital. They say another had knee and hand injuries but declined transportation to the hospital. Police say two people were arrested for obstructing police. Michigan's two biggest races are tightening. In a new poll from the Glenn Gariff Group, Democratic gubernatorial nominee Jocelyn Benson is leading Republican Congressman John James in the race for governor by a 47-43 margin, with 10% of respondents undecided. Of those 10%, 71% of them strongly disapprove of the job President Donald Trump is doing. The race for Michigan's open Senate seat is closer. Republican nominee Mike Rogers with a slim lead over Democrat Abdul El Sayed, 45.8% to

0: 44.4%, with 9% undecided. Both races are within the margin of error, which is plus or minus 4 percentage points. There may still be a chance to reverse the controversial college football ending over the weekend.
1: The Mid-American Conference has submitted a formal appeal to the NCAA FBS Oversight Committee and the College Football Playoff to switch the result of the Michigan and Western Michigan game to a Western win. The MAC says the replay protocol was not followed after further study and investigation. Western President Russ Cavalluna says the conference has taken important action. Quote, some have read our actions as weak. However, supporting student athletes and their growth during a time of adversity is strength. Being bitter doesn't make you better, and this should not be mistaken for weakness or agreement, end quote. Jeremy Otto, Michigan News Network.
0: Tonight's Powerball is $207 million. I'm Beth Fisher for the Michigan News Network.
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0: I'm Beth Fisher. There was a fight at Grand Valley State University's Living Center last night. The Grand Valley Department of Public Safety responded to a reported large fight involving weapons at about 7:15. Police say bats and a knife were involved outside of Holton Hooker Living Center, moving toward Copeland and Kistler Living Centers. Police say one person had a laceration on his hand and was taken to the hospital. They say another had knee and hand injuries but declined transportation to the hospital. Police say two people were arrested for obstructing police. Michigan's two biggest races are tightening. In a new poll from the Glenn Gariff Group, Democratic gubernatorial nominee Jocelyn Benson is leading Republican Congressman John James in the race for governor by a 47-43 margin, with 10% of respondents undecided. Of those 10%, 71% of them strongly disapprove of the job President Donald Trump is doing. The race for Michigan's open Senate seat is closer. Republican nominee Mike Rogers with a slim lead over Democrat Abdul El-Sayed. Syed, 45.8% to 44.4%, with 9% undecided. Both races are within the margin of error, which is plus or minus 4 percentage points. There may still be a chance to reverse the controversial college football ending over the weekend.
1: The Mid-American Conference has submitted a formal appeal to the NCAA FBS Oversight Committee and the College Football Playoff to switch the result of the Michigan and Western Michigan game to a Western win. The MAC says the replay protocol was not followed after further study and investigation. Western President Russ Cavalluna says the conference has taken important action. Quote, some have read our actions as weak. However, supporting student athletes and their growth during a time of adversity is strength. Being bitter doesn't make you better, and this should not be mistaken for weakness or agreement, end quote. Jeremy Otto, Michigan News Network.
0: Tonight's Powerball is $207 million. I'm Beth Fisher for the Michigan News Network.
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6: Breaking news this hour from Town Hall. I'm Rich Thomason. Primary voters in New Hampshire have spoken. Republican John Sununu will face Democrat Congressman Chris Pappas in November, a race to replace retiring U.S. Senator Gene Shaheen. Pappas defeated Socialist Karishma Mansour by a wide margin to capture the Democrat nomination. Republicans kick off an unprecedented pep rally of sorts today in Dallas. President Trump will take the stage. Vice President Vance will be there along with other GOP heavyweights.
7: Republicans gearing up for their first ever GOP midterm convention, taking place in Dallas, Texas at the American Airlines Center. The keynote speakers on the first night, Vice President J.D. Vance, and on the second night, President Trump. The goal of the two-day gathering to rally support for Republican candidates, celebrate the president's accomplishments, and promote the party's America First agenda. Laura Winters reporting.
6: The governments of Britain and Israel at odds over Israeli settlements and the treatment of Palestinians in the West Bank. UK Foreign Secretary Ed Miliband says Britain is banning imports of all goods from the region and some services. Israeli reaction, the BBC's Yolande Nell in Jerusalem.
8: Israel has told the British consulate, which represents the UK in Jerusalem, the occupied West Bank and Gaza, it has 30 days to close. British representatives at the International Coordination Center for Gaza in southern Israel and trainers working with Palestinian police in Ramallah have been given a week to leave. The steps mark an extreme diplomatic escalation by Israel. But in an interview with Jewish News, Mr. Miliband said Britain had to do what it believed was the right thing based on our values. Similar comments were made by Andy Burnham, who added, "For too long, we have been hesitant to act, fearful of being accused of being anti-Israel."
6: Oil prices have topped $100 a barrel for Brent crude as the U.S.-Iran conflict heats up again. On Wall Street, Dow futures down just over 300 points. More on these stories, townhall.com.
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6: Secretary of State Rubio is on a three-nation tour of Latin America. First stop, Colombia, where he applauded the country's new chief executive, who's embraced President Trump's policies on fighting drugs and cracking down on illegal immigration.
10: Security is the basic and most important requirement of government, but prosperity follows closely behind it. And that is the opportunity for a country and an economy that provides the opportunity for upward mobility and prosperity for all of its people. And we believe we have a lot we can do together in the field of energy, in the field of trade, in the field of commerce, that allows both countries to benefit.
6: Rubio's Latin America tour will also take him to Ecuador and Peru. Airlines serving Britain scrambling to iron out issues that have canceled a large number of flights in the UK. More than 1,700 flights canceled yesterday by some sort of technical issue involving the air traffic control system. Flight delays expected to persist today. Airlines are rushing to rebook stranded passengers. News and analysis, townhall.com. A tech giant takes the wraps off updated versions of its most popular product.
11: Apple unveiling its latest generation of iPhones Wednesday at an event headlined by new CEO John Ternus, who took over from Tim Cook on September 1st. This year, analysts and Apple fans are expecting the company to unveil a foldable model. Many of Apple's biggest rivals, such as Samsung, Motorola, and Google, have already come out with foldable smartphones. The iPhone 18 likely will cost more due partly to a global memory chip shortage. John Scott reporting.
6: Two Renoir paintings stolen from a small French museum have yet to be recovered, but if the thieves are hoping to cash in on the artwork, they'd be hard-pressed to find a buyer. Selling well-known stolen art is impossible to do at an auction house or through other public channels without raising some eyebrows. More on these stories at Town Hall.
12: The forecast for West Central Michigan.
13: A 10% chance of showers this evening, mostly cloudy skies, our low around 68. Tomorrow, showers and thunderstorms throughout the day, and a 90% chance, our high near 79. Tomorrow evening, mostly cloudy, gradually clearing, our low around 61. Thursday, mostly sunny, high near 77. Thursday night, mostly clear, our low around 50. Friday, sunny with a high near 78. And Friday night, mostly clear skies, our low around 57.
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3: The Tigers lost to the Minnesota Twins 3-2 last night as they were undone by one of their former players. Minnesota scored in the first inning on a solo home run from Josh Bell against Tigers starter Drew Anderson. Kevin McGonigal then gave the Tigers the lead in the fifth inning with a two-run homer, his 16th of the year. Anderson remained in the game into the sixth inning, and he faced one batter too many. With one on and one out, former Tiger Cody Clemens hit a two-run homer to put Minnesota in front. That would be enough to win the game for the Twins, as the Tigers only had one more base run the rest of the night. The rubber game in the series is today at 1:10. And the MAC changed its stance on the result of the Western and Michigan game yesterday. The conference officially appealed the result, requesting the Broncos be recognized as the true winners of the game, citing protocol that was not followed during the replay review process. The NCAA said the rules do not have a protocol for overturning the outcome of a game. I'm Brendan Shabath for the Michigan News Network.
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2: The forecast for West Central Michigan.
1: A 10% chance of showers this evening. Mostly cloudy skies, our low around 68. Tomorrow, showers and thunderstorms throughout the day at a 90% chance. Our high near 79. Tomorrow evening, mostly cloudy. Gradually clearing, our low around 61. Thursday, mostly sunny. High near 77. Thursday night, mostly clear. Our low around 50. Friday, sunny with a high near 78. And Friday night, mostly clear skies. Our low around 57.
2: And that's your forecast. 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
3: I'm Beth Fisher. There was a fight at Grand Valley State University's Living Center last night. The Grand Valley Department of Public Safety responded to a reported large fight involving weapons at about 7:15. Police say bats and a knife were involved outside of Holton Hooker Living Center, moving toward Copeland and Kistler Living Centers. Police say one person had a laceration on his hand and was taken to the hospital. Police say two people were arrested for obstructing police. A 46-year-old man, Peter Pearson, has been charged with assault with a dangerous weapon and two counts of assaulting, resisting, or obstructing an officer. This after Pearson, who's homeless, allegedly fired a gun at a woman near Home Depot in Benton Township last Friday morning. He got into a van, but then ran into a wooded area. A member of the Berrien County Sheriff's Office Tactical Response Unit made contact with him. He was armed with a firearm and was shot by the TRU member. He remains hospitalized. A Michigan group looking for clear commitments to support Jewish community safety.
6: They're called Non-Negotiable Michigan, launching a campaign calling on Democratic U.S. Senate nominee Abdul El-Sayed to affirm commitments to the Jewish community. People in the congregation of Rabbi Josh Winston from Temple Beth Emeth in Ann Arbor are trying to figure out why the Democratic Party is going along with anti-Semitic comments from one of their candidates.
7: Everybody knows there's data on this too. I mean, Jews have voted, you know, on the Democratic ticket, for the Democratic ticket, in upwards of 70% for decades. And now they're asking themselves, what's going on?
6: Rabbi Aaron Starr of Congregation Shari Zedek of Southfield.
8: I think we were caught by surprise when the anti-Semitism grew so rapidly and so quickly, so violently on the left. And now we're playing catch up to try to figure out what we do about that.
6: And so close to the election in November, they say this matter is an urgent one for Jewish voters. Ryan Recker for the Michigan News Network.
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1: The forecast for West Central Michigan.
4: A 10% chance of showers this evening. Mostly cloudy skies, our low around 68. Tomorrow, showers and thunderstorms throughout the day. At a 90% chance, our high near 79. Tomorrow evening, mostly cloudy. Gradually clearing, our low around 61. Thursday, mostly sunny, high near 77. Thursday night, mostly clear, our low around 50. Friday, sunny with a high near 78. And Friday night, mostly clear skies, our low around 57.
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2: I'm Barry Scott with the Lost 45 of the day. The English group Vanity Fair is a two-hit wonder, their second being quite a surprise to the lead vocalist. The story next on the Lost 45s.
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2: With the Lost 45 of the day, I'm Barry Scott of Lost45.com. The first million-selling international hit from Vanity Fair, Early in the Morning, peaked at number 12 in 1970. The follow-up turned out to be an even bigger surprise. Here's Trevor Bryce, lead vocalist, on the Lost 45s.
13: After we finished recording that, I can clearly remember coming out of the studio with the guys and saying, that'll never be a hit. 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
3: A 10% chance of showers this evening, mostly cloudy skies, our low around 68. Tomorrow, showers and thunderstorms throughout the day at a 90% chance, our high near 79. Tomorrow evening, mostly cloudy, gradually clearing, our low around 61. Thursday, mostly sunny, high near 77. Thursday night, mostly clear, our low around 50. Friday, sunny with a high near 78. And Friday night, mostly clear skies, our low around 57.
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2: I'm Beth Fisher. The body of a missing boater has been recovered in Leelanau County Tuesday afternoon. Crews recovered the body of 25-year-old Brett Zimmerman of Lansing, Kansas. They began looking for him after he went missing near Stony Point Monday morning. There was a report of an unattended dinghy spinning in the water near Stony Point in Suttons Bay Township. A hiker from Berkeley has been reported missing on Isle Royal north of the UP at the Canadian border. The National Park Service is searching for 70-year-old Craig Berg, who did not return from a trip over the weekend. He's believed to have gone hiking alone. Some of the fastest growing careers in Michigan only require on-the-job training.
3: And that could be a great thing for many who are looking for a change, because the 2026 Career Outlook is projecting the hottest 50 jobs in the state by 2034. And among them, it may only require on-the-job training. And that includes construction laborers, industrial machinery mechanics, and property managers. Some may start as on-the-job training, but then require a license, like insurance sales agents or electrical power line installers, which pays up to $60 an hour. The report is published on the Michigan Center for Data and Analytics website. Ryan Recker for the Michigan News Network.
2: Friday is the 25th anniversary of the terrorist attacks in New York, Pennsylvania, and Washington, D.C. Michiganders are encouraged to volunteer for 9/11 National Day of Service. The Michigan Community Service Commission is funding volunteer projects, according to the commission's Jason Alexander.
4: There's projects taking place all across the state. 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It's a great way to honor those lives lost and recognize those who step forward and just carry on that spirit of service into these communities.
2: I'm Beth Fisher for the Michigan News Network.
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6: Breaking news this hour from Town Hall. Armit Thomason. A socialist loss in the Granite State. New Hampshire primary voters have chosen Democrat Congressman Chris Pappas over socialist Karishma Mansour by a wide margin in the race to replace retiring U.S. Senator Gene Shaheen. Pappas will face Republican John Sununu in November. Dueling court orders are fueling uncertainty over Missouri's congressional elections.
7: 8 weeks before Election Day, Missouri has two different U.S. House maps in play and judicial rulings against each of them. Last week, the Missouri Supreme Court blocked a new map from being used that was backed by President Trump, and it ordered that voters be given a chance in November to uphold or reject it. That meant the old congressional districts would have to be used. But now a federal judge has temporarily blocked that map. The new districts were used in the August primary, and the winners have already been certified by election officials. But the question remains which districts Missouri will use come November. More court proceedings ahead. I'm Ben Thomas.
6: Today, Republicans kick off their first ever midterm convention, a two-day affair in Dallas. President Trump takes to social media to set the record straight about 9/11.
8: Donald, what do you think about all this? You're a developer. You've built buildings all your life.
9: Well, there's never been anything like this. It's disgraceful. And I hope we attack fast. I hope we find out who it is and go fast.
10: 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This comes as New York Magazine publishes an article saying that he wasn't there.
8: Why do you want to come down here today?
9: I have about 100 men working down here, so just to spur them on. Hi, folks.
10: Laura Winters reporting.
6: Oil prices topping $100 per barrel for Brent crude. This as the U.S.-Iran conflict escalates once again. On Wall Street, Dow futures down 300 points. NASDAQ futures off 139. More on these stories, townhall.com.
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0: It's 9:16 here on WION, and you've tuned in to the J&J Midday Show. We're happy to have you with us. Did I say it's Tuesday? It's Wednesday. I forgot.
1: It's our Tuesday.
0: It's a holiday week.
1: It's a lot of people's Tuesday.
0: That's how it happens.
1: There we go. Now I have headphones.
0: Ah, so you can be a part of and tune into the show.
1: I can.
0: Very nice.
1: And for some reason, they're much louder than usual, but there's no volume control on this at all. Don't know why.
0: Must be giving us a couple extra little amps through the...
1: I guess.
0: The AC line.
1: Something. Well, yeah, maybe.
0: Might be the lingering electricity in the air.
1: Could be.
0: Showers and thunderstorms continuing today, mostly before 2 p.m., but could stick around, you know, throughout the area wherever they decide to. High near 78 tonight, partly cloudy, low around 61. Tomorrow, mostly sunny. Our high near 77. Tomorrow evening, mostly cloudy, gradually clearing. Our low around 50. Friday, sunny with a high near 78. Friday night, clear. Our low around 57. And Saturday, mostly sunny. Our high back up around 81. Currently around the area, 63 in Saranac, Lake Odessa. Muir is at 61. We've got 70 even here in our backyard. Looking at 69.1 south of town and 70 over in Portland.
1: Good start to a midweek. Not a bad day at all, even with the rain.
0: Nope.
1: AC doesn't have to work as hard. Maybe just a little dehumidification here and there.
0: It's been awful nice this last couple of nights. Temperatures getting down to that cool sleeping weather temp.
1: Yeah.
0: Keep the windows open. Heck, I've even had a few nights where I've turned my box fan off.
1: No.
0: Uh-huh.
1: Wow.
0: Tis upon us, folks.
1: Wow.
0: Tis upon us.
1: Next comes changing of the leaves.
0: True. I can't quite get a feel for it yet this year. Do you think they're going to change early, or are they going to hold out till late?
1: You know, we had a short period of time where there were a lot of leaves on the ground from storms and correct. The dryness that we had, so... It kind of felt like autumn 2-3 weeks ago, but I don't know. I'm thinking they're going to hang on this year. I haven't looked at any of the predictions that show up online. I don't know how they even predict that. I mean, how do you predict color? And the long...
0: I'm sure there's probably a way you can take a maple leaf,
1: yeah.
0: Grab it, see what stage the cells are in as
1: that
0: to whether
1: be.
0: Or not, you know, how much they're how much their mitoses are mitoses-ing.
1: Wow. You were in school that day.
0: Couldn't tell you what the word means, but
1: it sounded good on the radio, didn't
0: use it.
1: He's not a professor. He just plays one on the radio.
0: I use it inappropriately very well.
1: And Ryan Hall's winter forecast for us is less than a normal winter.
0: Been hearing a lot about that recently, too.
1: Yeah, and I wouldn't mind that a bit.
0: I did see a post about the fuzzy bear caterpillars.
1: I have not seen one.
0: In regard to, it's that time of year. Start looking at your caterpillars, folks, and that'll tell us what kind of winter we're about to have. Which, I don't remember last winter the way it truly was, but about this time last year, every one of those fuzzy bear caterpillars was jet black.
1: Yeah, they were.
0: But,
1: at least here.
0: I don't think we had that harsh of a winter last year.
1: Not like other years, no.
0: It's,
1: had one or two good blasts, and the rest was pretty just cold and...
0: And I have always known the caterpillar to determine the length of the winter, not necessarily the intensity of it.
1: I haven't
0: Unless
1: seen
0: I've been
1: any of those yet.
0: There.
1: I'm still disappointed I don't have pumpkins.
0: I'm thinking you might got some Monsanto pumpkin there.
1: And I think probably it's a beautiful vine plus another beautiful vine, and we're going to have... vines that take over the backyard for quite a long time here.
0: Could be. All we can do is
1: wait.
0: Let them keep going.
1: Yeah.
0: 9:20 here on WION. Lindsey Buckingham taking things away musically now as we share our Wednesday morning.

0: that there at the end, the only drum piece I know how to play. Dap, dap, dap, ba, da.
1: You're doing better than I am in that department.
0: That's the one thing I got.
1: I could not do drums.
0: When it comes to drumming. 9:30 as we continue along our Wednesday morning.
1: My parents said no drums.
0: Can't blame them. It is an instrument the whole family has to agree to.
1: Yeah, even though we had a basement, it was no drums. But I'm not exactly sure how the cornet for a young player was much better. You know? Cornet is not exactly a quiet instrument like my sister who played the flute. That's a quiet instrument.
0: Can be, but at that those frequencies cut through walls pretty good.
1: Yeah, well, she also was asked to practice in the basement.
0: Ah, gotcha.
1: When we had a basement, yes. Otherwise, it was go to your bedroom, close the door, and practice.
0: See, my parents lucked out. I refused to practice anyway.
1: And what did you refuse to practice?
0: Oh, first it was alto sax. Later on, it was tuba.
1: Really? Wow.
0: Yeah, those are the only two I played in band.
1: Can't picture you playing tuba.
0: No?
1: No.
0: Well, it's like me. With a tuba.
1: I guess that would be accurate.
0: Sometimes a sousaphone.
1: Yes.
0: Fandao.
1: What?
0: Fandao. Deo? Oh. Fandao? Oh.
1: Okay.
0: It's a drug. Happened to see it on the TV screen yesterday, and it was an advertisement with Martha Stewart. I said, oh, Martha's still doing advertisements. All right.
1: Well, I did not know she was still alive till I looked this morning.
0: I'll admit, she looks not quite herself, but sounds good.
1: Yeah.
0: Looks healthy, I guess, you know. But I noticed at the bottom of the screen, it says, this is a paid partnership. Martha does not take Fandao. And I'm like, oh, okay. That's interesting.
1: Kind of makes you wonder why they chose her.
0: It caught my eye because originally when I first saw it, I caught it at the very last second of it, and I thought it said Martha doesn't like.
1: Yeah.
0: And I was like, oh, she's advertising for things that she doesn't like? I mean, hey, more power to you, I guess. Take your money and run.
1: Yeah.
0: But, I'd never seen such a thing on a prescription commercial.
1: I haven't either.
0: Paid partnership. But they have to say that
1: they can't say paid spokesperson anymore, probably which is,
0: yes,
1: would be more accurate.
0: Yeah, because you'd have to be a consumer of it to be a spokesperson for it, I suppose.
1: Yeah.
0: Hmm.
1: She might even have stock in it, and they said, "Hey, you."
0: No,
1: be the
0: I think
1: person.
0: That's in the pot on the rear of the burner.
1: Oh, with her, yes.
0: With Martha, yeah.
1: Yeah, and some nice curtains behind her, I'm sure. 9:30 something here at WION. Oh, my. Those drug ads are only second to political ads in my hatred of visual advertising. They're somewhat intrusive. But they're a good excuse to get up and go get your coffee or your snack or your bathroom break or, you know, any of those.
0: Oh, boy. Did you hear about that one?
1: Not that one.
0: Oh, man.
1: That one?
0: So I can't remember who it was. I'll have to look this up in just a moment. But there is a company out there, one of the main television promoters, or maybe it was a streaming service,
1: mm-hmm.
0: But they have filed for patents. They have filed for patents in that there's going to be a small sensor in your television that looks at you as you look at it. Mm. And when the commercial comes up on the screen, you have to sit through that and you have to watch it.
1: Oh, no.
0: Or else it will not advance the commercial and you will not be able to continue watching what it is you would like to watch.
1: Oh, no. Wow. Guess we better go back to radio.
0: Sure. Hard to do with a radio. Put little sensors in it to watch that you're watching. I mean, Everly Brothers now, born yesterday here on WION.

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0: 9:51 here on WION. DeBarge with the rhythm of the night there as we continue along our Wednesday morning.
1: I thought DeBarge was on the river.
0: Tends to be.
1: Ah. But then it was in the right place.
0: I haven't seen one go down our river in quite some time.
1: No, not at all. Not even the one with the, what is it, the lures and the piercing and...
0: True.
1: Haven't seen that in a while. Heading up toward 10 o'clock. News on the way. Not that the world has changed much in the last 52 minutes or so.
0: Had something interesting.
1: Oh?
0: This past weekend. Forgot to mention yesterday as we were over Hollyway.
1: Mm-hmm.
0: Stopped off at a Taco Bell as we got into town. Probably about, I don't know, 7:30, 8 o'clock. Said, hey, let's grab some cheap food and go crash out in the hotel and get on to the Ren Faire the next day.
1: Makes sense.
0: So we pulled into the drive-thru at the TB, and here comes lovely automated voice. Hello, will you be dining, or will you be checking in with an online or an app today? I said, no, thank you. And I made some quip about automated persons, and that same automated voice continued taking my entire order. It was completely AI, completely automated order taking, no human whatsoever. Gave my order. I even tried making it tricky for him.
1: Wow.
0: Unintentionally. We had two people, and
1: yeah.
0: So I made my order. I said, oh, actually, can you change that to two of those and one of those and a half one of those?
1: Got it right?
0: Completely right. 100% right.
1: You watched it change on a board.
0: Changed on a board as it went.
1: Wow.
0: I asked for... She said, would you like any sauces? I said, yes, five of each. And there it was. Boom, boom, boom, boom, boom, boom.
1: Wow.
0: All five. Caught all of it. I was... Hate to say I was impressed.
1: Well...
0: Dare I say, it's not... If it's going to be that accurate, it's not a bad idea.
1: I would...
0: It frees up an entire person's brain to sit there and go, okay, let me make the food.
1: Well, and my thought is
0: that... At least
1: that,
0: in the drive-thru. I don't want it at a... If I'm walking in... Or
1: yeah,
0: if I'm
1: you definitely want service.
0: Or, yeah.
1: But I'll bet you that voice was more understandable than many of the people
0: was,
1: that are...
0: And that's what I mean. It was crystal clear. It was easy to understand. It understood me just fine.
1: I'm having a real problem lately with people in customer service that speak so fast that you have to say, what? Or, excuse me? And when you do that over a drive-thru, it's indistinguishable from English language.
0: You get going nowhere fast.
1: Exactly. So maybe the drive-through thing, that's not a bad way to do it. It would probably improve the quality of the sound that all of us want when we go to a drive-through. Instead of what?
0: Could be.
1: Wow.
0: I just thought it was pretty interesting.
1: I've never seen that.
0: I've heard the pre-recorded automated voice plenty of times.
1: Oh, the one that says, will you be using our mobile app?
0: Yeah.
1: And I always say, no, I like real people.
0: And
1: usually gets a chuckle.
0: You'd have been SOL had you done that.
1: Yeah, I guess so. It probably is programmed to say, no, I'm automated. I'm not
0: no,
1: real.
0: No, it's probably programmed to absolutely gaslight you. I am a real human.
1: You know, it might be. And if it isn't, they probably should just for the fun of it.
0: Mayhaps.
1: Wow. I've never had that happen to me yet.
0: It's interesting living into...
1: I guess we probably don't have that here in this town yet.
0: We're not living in the future, but we're living into the future.
1: Yeah. Not quite the Jetsons era.
0: No.
1: We do have their flat screens. We don't have a lot of moving sidewalks, except in airports. You don't walk the dog on a treadmill outside your house. And we don't have, other than the Roombas, we don't have robots that are wandering around our house doing things yet.
0: True.
1: In fact, I think they're not allowed to be imported right now. Robots from other countries.
0: Oh, really?
1: Yeah, there's some kind of...
0: I must have missed that.
1: Yeah, there's some... You have to, I'll look it up. There's some kind of... we're not going to do that order in place. Except, I don't think the Roombas are included, but maybe they are. I'm not sure. I was just gifted one. I've never tried it.
0: Saw a video of a gentleman hopping. Have you seen the well, I guess the best way to put it, the crop dusting drones?
1: No.
0: Well, they're drones built for crop dusting.
1: That's perfectly logical.
0: Saves a lot of fuel, as you don't have to, you know, use a whole plane and hire a pilot and all that stuff. And
1: capacity must be reduced a lot.
0: As I would think as well. Yeah. Well, these giant drones, and I mean, they are, the body of this thing is probably about the size of the round table here in the studio.
1: Wow.
0: Not to include the arms that go out and attach to the propellers.
1: Right.
0: Or the propellers themselves. But they have quite the capacity. I've seen them lift, was it last year during some of the floods over in Indonesia? There was a farmer that was using one to lift people that were trapped in the middle of a river.
1: Oh, my.
0: Up out of the river.
1: Wow.
0: Pretty cool stuff. But I happened to see a video of a gentleman just 2 days ago somewhere in Asia where these are very, very popular or becoming very popular. They took all of the chemical out of the hopper, if yeah. you will. And here comes some probably 10-year-old kid, jumps up inside of this thing and is sitting here recording on his phone as whoever's on the ground takes the controller and is just
1: sends him up,
0: zipping him around it. I mean, 50,

0: said, living into the future. Not quite there yet, but we're getting there.
1: We are.
0: A little faster every day. David Lee Roth and Van Halen taking us to the 10 o'clock news block and then right back into the J&J Midday Show. Take a look at our ripoff of the day.

Greetings, WION listeners. It's me, your old buddy Bob. Fall will be here soon, and with it, fall favorites. Cooler weather, football, changing of the leaves, and of course, pumpkin-spiced everything. 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
2: Breaking news this hour from Town Hall. I'm Rich Thomason. The U.S.-Canada trade war is heating up. Now the U.S. is in Canadian dairy products, most alcoholic beverages, and some motorcycles from Canada. Defiant Canadian Prime Minister Mark Carney suggesting that Canada will get along just fine.
3: We have everything we need to pivot and prosper.
2: President Trump says Canada has taken unfair advantage of the U.S. for far too long. Oil prices are on the rise. Brent crude topping $100 a barrel for the first time in almost 6 weeks amid a flare-up in fighting between the U.S. and Iran. America remembers 9/11 with a tribute that's moving in more ways than one.
4: The large piece of steel recovered from the Twin Towers has traveled more than 10,000 miles across the country as part of a moving memorial sponsored by the Tunnel to Towers Foundation. It returns home to Ground Zero this Friday, marking 25 years since radical Islamic terrorists attacked the World Trade Center. The tour was launched to educate young people who were not alive at the time and to teach them the truth about what happened on 9/11. Laura Winters reporting.
2: Close to 33,000 power outages reported in Hawaii after Hurricane Lowell passed by just to the west as it moved on its way. Today's the day Republicans kick off their first ever midterm convention in Dallas. The brainchild of President Trump, he will be center stage both nights of the event. Vice President Vance will also attend, along with, among others, Texas Attorney General and U.S. Senate candidate Ken Paxton. Primary voters in New Hampshire have spoken. Republican John Sununu will face Democrat Chris Pappas in November. That in the race to replace retiring U.S. Senator Gene Shaheen. Watching Wall Street this morning, stock futures deep in the red so far. Dow futures down just over 400 points. The Nasdaq futures are off 97 points. More on these stories, townhall.com.
5: 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Here's the kicker. Rates dropped this year. 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
1: The forecast for West Central Michigan.
7: A 90% chance of showers throughout our day, mostly before 2 p.m. Our high near 78. Tonight, partly cloudy, our low around 61. Tomorrow, mostly sunny, our high near 77. Tomorrow evening, mostly cloudy, gradually clearing, our low around 50. Friday, sunny with a high near 78. Friday night, mostly clear, low around 57. And Saturday, sunny skies rejoin us with a high near 81.
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0: Hey, rainy.
1: There we go.
0: Wednesday, as it were, and those rain showers sticking around till about 2 p.m. Temps slowly coming up. Not looking towards anything super high. About 78 today. 71 currently in Saranac. Lake Odessa at 70. 71 in Muir. 71 in Portland. 70 south of town and 69.6 still here in the backyard. As it looks like those rain showers are doing what they do around here.
1: Yeah.
0: Splitting up and going around us.
1: They appear to be doing that. It's been that way with a lot of the weather this summer.
0: Only for the last, since Ionia was founded.
1: Well, I was told we have our own biosphere.
0: This is true.
1: I guess we do. Oh, my goodness.
0: What you got?
1: I'm not going to let this go political, but I'm chuckling because I don't know if it's true or not, but there's an article with the Guardian.com that, in the spirit of one of our Great Lakes having its name changed,
0: mm-hmm.
1: South Park is going to change its name, the animated series. They're going to change it to South America.
0: Noted.
1: Wow. I can only imagine. I haven't watched that show in 20 years.
0: It's been quite a while for myself. Once in a blue moon, I'll flip it on and go, yes, I remember being a child once. Yeah,
1: when it was a young and new show and they hadn't insulted everybody already, I would watch it. And I had friends in college who couldn't get it that would say, would you tape this for us and send us the tapes? Okay. Back in the VHS era before we had the DVRs. But I haven't watched it in years.
0: I still think South Park's funny. I'm just, after so many years, you get South Parked out and you go, okay.
1: Yeah.
0: Email in from Beth this morning says, how about the song? I agree with Jim about people talking too fast.
1: Oh.
0: It might be a generational thing. Seems that young folks talk too quickly and I have to ask them to repeat themselves. Or I'm not listening fast enough. One or the other.
1: I don't think it's generational. I think we have teachers that don't slow them down, that don't say that again slower in class, for starters. We have teachers that only teach science in science, that only teach math in math, that don't look at the big picture and say, you need to slow down. We have managers of stores and restaurants that don't say, you're doing a nice job, but slow down your speech. You know, we don't. People are afraid to be corrected.
0: Whereas,
1: I should say, people are afraid to correct others when they are in a position to do so. And yet they should.
0: Whereas I'm sure some could do better in doing so. I think the vast majority of the issue is probably from the fact that, well, most kids' lives run in 30-second videos these days. And it's, if you got something you want to say in 30 seconds, you got to say it pretty darn quick. And if you don't say it quick, you ain't going to say it in those 30 seconds.
1: We have, got
0: all these young teeny boppers running around sounding like they're doing an eye on history for 3 months at a time.
1: Or going to be auctioneers. We have, not we personally here, but there is an announcer on our news network that I noted coming back as I was driving back from Ohio a couple of weeks ago, the one whose name is Willie Nelson, and he speaks way too fast to be on the network. Nothing we can do about it. They're not going to change it if I did say anything to them. But if you give a listen to any of his reports, they are very fast and way too fast for what they should be on a network, you know. You never saw the nightly news people trying to get in 8 stories in 30 seconds, you know, on television years ago. But we seem to be in a rush to speak to each other now.
0: Terry messaging in this morning says, I don't know, guys. I'm just happy when younger people talk to me at all instead of always texting me.
1: Well, yeah. And me, I've gotten where I don't enjoy the phone as much as I used to. I enjoy a good conversation with my friends. But because of being in a communications business, I don't really enjoy the phone as much as I used to. A little different in that department there. But I speak to people that don't speak 90 miles an hour, too, so I can enjoy them.
0: For me, it all depends. So far as the text and the call goes, if we're going to have a conversation or I got something to, if I have a point to get across, it's always a phone call. If, however, it's a just a, hey, let's meet up here, or a,
1: yeah,
0: a, you know, if it's a, if it's something that wouldn't quite require a full phone call,
1: then the text is fine.
0: Then the text is fine. But I try not to do books anymore in my texts.
1: Leave that to Audible, huh?
0: Nope.
1: No? You don't audiobook?
0: You know this.
1: I love them. I really enjoy them.
0: Don't know that I've ever actually listened to one.
1: Wow. That's...
0: just not my bag, man.
1: Wow. That surprises me.
0: Fall Out Boy has a computer request this morning. We didn't start the fire.
1: Ah,
0: though we didn't, boy, it sure burns brightly, doesn't it?
1: It does indeed.

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0: taste that'll just knock your socks off. Mountain Dew gives you that happy, summertime, barefoot feeling all year round.
1: Get the barefoot feeling, drink a little bit of Mountain Dew.
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0: A sharp ending there for REM. My goodness, that one snuck up on me. Good tune, though, and good hearing it, that it was, in fact, very similar to Black Crowes and Seeing Things.
1: That's what I thought you were starting.
0: They do sound quite similar.
1: A little bit of the startup there sounds the same. A little bit slow, but nice for the midday.
0: That it is.
1: On a kind of a grayish, going to be kind of rainy-ish kind of day.
0: Sticking around. Well, it says rain through, or possibility of thunderstorm through 2 p.m., but I got a creeping suspicion we might see some around 6:30, 7 o'clock.
1: Oh, I wouldn't doubt it. Wouldn't doubt it.
0: And if I'm wrong, folks, you can compliment me later.
1: Like tomorrow.
0: Yep.
1: You can text us anytime at 616-527-WION to be part of the show. Let us know what's going on this Wednesday that you'd like to talk about. We do have a movie coming up this weekend, free.
0: Hey. That's right, Sunday the 13th.
1: Yeah, at the Ionia Theater, you can go see a really, I have to say, it had great reviews. It was very funny. I never watched it, but Ferris Bueller's Day Off.
0: You hadn't seen it yet, have you?
1: Have not.
0: Hopefully you go, and I'm sure you'll enjoy.
1: If my Ham Fest is Saturday and not Sunday, I will definitely be there.
0: That kicking off at 1 p.m. at the Ionia Theater. Again, free attendance. You can show up and go see it at your leisure.
1: Yes.
0: But we do encourage you to pick up some concessions.
1: And that
0: cheapest
1: supports
0: concessions really in the state when it comes to movie theaters.
1: Yeah, absolutely. And that supports the theater. And thank you to our sponsors. You'll hear them on the radio. You've been hearing them. Please take your business to them first before you leave town or go to the box stores. Please. That's all we ask. And we say, please.
0: I think that's it for stuff going on local this weekend.
1: I think so right now, yeah.
0: Which is probably a good thing. It's been a busy couple of weeks.
1: Well, school's back in session. Things wind down until we get into Oktoberfest.
0: Yeah, about
1: you
0: that
1: know.
0: End of the month area, then it starts ramping right back up again.
1: Yeah, and you'll see the Christmas stuff in stores very soon. One store has a few things up. That would be the one that begins with W and is not the Mart.
0: I did see a gal dressed as Mrs. Claus. Ren Fair.
1: No way.
0: I did.
1: What was Mrs. Claus doing at a Ren Fair?
0: Having fun, looked like.
1: I guess. Just doesn't seem to fit the theme.
0: Oh, you can see just about anything when you go to Ren Fair.
1: Really?
0: Yes, sir.
1: Wow.
0: But that is the first I've ever seen Mrs. Claus there.
1: And was she bizarre?
0: Not as bizarre as when she comes to Lowell.
1: Okay.

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1: If you suspect your child is being bullied at any age while at school, sit down and talk with them. 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

0: tune across the dial. 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
1: Breaking news this hour from Town Hall. I'm Rich Thomason. Investigators working on

0: On pinpointing the cause of Sunday's deadly cargo plane crash at Miami International Airport, hope to interview the jet's pilot and the co-pilot today.
1: We want to hear their account of the accident before we release a readout of the cockpit voice recorder.
0: NTSB Chair Jennifer Hamady. Flight data suggests the pilots had tried to abort an unsteady landing before overshooting the runway, smashing into a van, killing five of the vehicle's occupants. The governments of Britain and Israel are at odds over Israeli settlements in the West Bank and the treatment of Palestinians. UK Foreign Secretary Ed Miliband says Britain is banning imports of all goods from the region and some services as well. Israel's reaction, the BBC's Yolande Nell in Jerusalem.
2: Israel has told the British consulate, which represents the UK in Jerusalem, the occupied West Bank and Gaza, it has 30 days to close. British representatives at the International Coordination Center for Gaza in southern Israel and trainers working with Palestinian police in Ramallah have been given a week to leave. The steps mark an extreme diplomatic escalation by Israel. But in an interview with Jewish News, Mr. Miliband said Britain had to do what it believed was the right thing based on our values. Similar comments were made by Andy Burnham, who added, "For too long, we have been hesitant to act, fearful of being accused of being anti-Israel."
0: Primary voters in New Hampshire have spoken. Republican John Sununu will face Democrat Congressman Chris Pappas in November in the race to replace retiring U.S. Senator Jeanne Shaheen. Pappas defeated Socialist Karishma Mansour by a wide margin to capture the Democratic nomination. Republicans ready to kick off the midterm convention. That later today in Dallas, President Trump will take the stage. Oil prices have topped $100 a barrel for Brent crude as the U.S.-Iran conflict heats up again and stocks are lower. More on these stories, townhall.com.
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6: The forecast for West Central Michigan. A 90% chance of showers throughout our day, mostly before 2 p.m. Our high near 78. Tonight, partly cloudy. Our low around 61. Tomorrow, mostly sunny. Our high near 77. Tomorrow evening, mostly cloudy. Gradually clearing. Our low around 50. Friday, sunny with a high near 78. Friday night, mostly clear. Low around 57. And Saturday, sunny skies. Rejoin us with a high near 81. And that's your forecast from WION, AM Stereo 1430, FM 92.7, and 100.3 in Lowell.

0: Todd Rundgren kicking off the 11 o'clock hour here on WION, where you tune in to the J&J Midday Show. 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
1: 'Tis true.
0: Washington, D.C. tuning in. We've got Portland with us here in the Mitten State, Grand Rapids, as well as Detroit, Brisbane, Australia. We've got more Grand Rapids listeners. Munich listeners over in Germany. We've got Pensacola tuned in, Wyoming, Michigan, as well as one, two, three more Washington, D.C. listeners.
1: Ooh, that's getting scary.
0: Let them come.
1: We're being monitored.
0: Canaan, New Hampshire is tuning in this morning, as does Plymouth, Michigan. Ionia via the stream. Falkenstein in a few spots. Saranac via the stream. Sault Ste. Marie is with us. Way in the Oop, we've got Dearborn Heights. We've got Phoenix, Arizona out west. Delton, Michigan tuning in, as does Riverside, California. Monroe, Louisiana joining us most recently.
1: Wow.
0: Good morning. Welcome. Happy to have you along for the ride.
1: And I suppose in case Sault Ste. Marie happens to be my family, I have to make a disclosure here. I was 50 miles from you, but I walked the bridge. I did not drive. I was driven up there with two other friends, and we had to get back so Dan could get back to Ohio. So there's no way we could.
0: So it's Dan's fault. That's what he said.
1: I will get up there soon, if it is my family. Could be the family for let's see, who is it? Harry Lilly has family up there.
0: Ah.
1: So,
0: didn't know that.
1: Could be them too. I don't know, but
0: either way, happy to have you tuned in.
1: Yeah, if it's my family, I'm sorry.
0: Text in from our good buddy Paul this morning says, I think it's the have it / need it now thing people are growing up with these days.
1: In reference to the fast speaking?
0: Yes.
1: Okay.
0: To fast food drive-through lanes, apps for getting your coffee or food made before you arrive.
1: Yeah.
0: Getting paid every day you work, payday in advance, Google and AI for instant answers. The list goes on and on. Nobody has or is being taught patience. Everyone is in a huge hurry. Look at the drivers on the road today. You get your doors blown off going 10 over the speed limit.
1: Absolutely.
0: Everyone needs to slow down with everything.
1: I tend to agree. And I honestly think, the era, and I've said this before, I think the era of instant gratification began with the very first ATMs in the early to mid 70s. When those came out, it was a big thing that you could get money 24 hours a day. And from there, we grew into instant everything. And I really think that was the first of the mechanical or electronic instant gratification things that has now grown into everything from streaming to, you know, watching the bridge walk while you're on the bridge walk, you know, someone flying a drone or taking pictures or the news crews going live, you know, all that kind of stuff. Stuff you couldn't do years ago without heavy cables and big power supplies and trucks and vans to control it all before it went back by satellite to the station, you know. Things have changed a lot, but I blame the ATM for the beginning of the instant gratification electronic era. I could be wrong. You can disagree if you wish.
0: Any which way, I agree with Paul. People need to slow down.
1: Yeah,
0: just start, take your time. Enjoy life. You only get one of them.
1: Start with the speaking, ladies and gentlemen. And by the way, if you're in charge of someone who is talking fast, do us all a favor. Pull them aside and slow them down a little bit. Tell them that the customers don't want to have to say, what?
0: Hey, no, it's not their fault.
1: It isn't?
0: No. It's just the drugs, man. One of my favorite tunes, talking about slowing down. It's Inaudible Melodies, Jack Johnson, here on the J&J Midday. Hey, it's JJ on the J&J Midday.
1: Love it.

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0: Just found us? Stick around. You'll be singing along before you know it with the music you know. And you'll be up to date with the information you need. It's what we do around the clock from West Central Michigan's WION.

0: the Beatles here on WION, needing a little help as we make our way through the 11 o'clock hour
1: of what seems like a Tuesday, but it's not.
0: Correct. I've been trying for the last 30 seconds to avoid saying the word Tuesday.
1: Yeah, it's and it's not really.
0: We are midweek. How's that?
1: There you go. It's a midweek. I like that.
0: As promised, your ripoff of the day for today, Wednesday the 9th. Speaking of which, a very happy birthday goes out to my grandmother.
1: Aw.
0: Happy birthday, Grandma. My friend said to me the other day, "You really have no sense of direction, do you?" And I said, "Well, where did that come from?"
1: That's good.
0: But that one's at least clever wordplay.
1: Yes, that one works really well.
0: That's a dad joke.
1: Yeah.
0: We seem to be about one for 12 on the dad jokes lately.
1: Yeah, they're kind of reaching. Well, they were probably tired by the time they wrote that.
0: I'll bet.
1: This part of the calendar.
0: We're already 3/4 of the way through it.
1: Yeah. We would be good at writing calendars, you and I think.
0: Yeah, maybe.
1: Be fun. What theme would you want to write if you wrote a calendar? Folks, what theme would you have J&J write? If we were going to write the J&J calendar, what theme would it be?
0: Tell you what, I'll write down the days and you can handle the rest.
1: How's that? Gee, thanks. He can write down 1 through 365. Great, great.
0: Coming up, a look at our ION history for one of those 365 days. Right now, Stevie Ray Vaughan keeping things upbeat in the 11 o'clock hour.

Sixpence None the Richer with their cover of Don't Dream It's Over here on J&J Midday. It is 11:35 and time now for a look at our Eye on History brought to us by Saranac Community Schools, the small schools with big results for this September the 9th. In 490 BC, the Battle of Marathon took place between the invading Persian army and the Athenian army. The marathon race was derived from the events that occurred surrounding this battle. 1776, the Second Continental Congress officially made the term United States, replacing the previous term United Colonies. In 1836, Abraham Lincoln received his license to practice law. 1850, California became the 31st state to join the Union. 1898, in Omaha, Nebraska, Tommy Fleming of Eau Claire, Wisconsin, won the first log rolling championship. 1893, then U.S. President Grover Cleveland's wife, Frances Cleveland, gave birth to a daughter, Esther. It was the first time a president's child was born inside the White House. 1904, mounted police were used for the first time in the city of New York. In 1919, the majority of Boston's police force went on strike. The force was made up of 1,500 men. 1919 as well, Alexander Graham Bell and Casey Baldwin's HD4, a hydrofoil craft, set a world marine speed record. 1942. Japan dropped incendiaries over Nebraska in an attempt to set fire to the forests in Oregon and Washington. The forest did not ignite. 1948, North Korea became the People's Democratic Republic of Korea. In 1965, President Charles de Gaulle announced that France was withdrawing from NATO to protest the domination of the U.S. in said organization. 1965 as well, Sandy Koufax of the Los Angeles Dodgers pitched the eighth perfect game in Major League Baseball history. 1979, Tracy Austin at 16 became the youngest player to win the U.S. Open women's tennis title. 1986, Ted Turner presented the first of his colorized films on WTBS in Atlanta, Georgia. In 1994, the Space Shuttle Discovery blasted off on an 11-day mission. In 1998, four tourists who had paid $32,500 each were taken in a submarine to view the wreckage of the Titanic. The ship is 2 miles below the Atlantic off of Newfoundland. In 2009, the iTunes Music Store reached 1.8 billion applications downloaded. And in 2014, Apple unveiled the iPhone 6, iPhone 6 Plus, Apple Watch Support, and Apple Watch Edition. Couple of quotes of the day because I like them and you get to put up with them. Mark Twain once said, "I can live for 2 months on a good compliment." And Frank Robinson, the former Cleveland Indians manager, said, "In Cleveland, pennant fever usually ends up being just a 48-hour virus." This month, you can celebrate Baby Safety Month, Classical Musical Month. It is Gynecology is Cancer Awareness Month. 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This week you can celebrate National Security Officer Appreciation Week, National Waffle Week, Suicide Prevention Week, International Air Ambulance Week, as well as International Digital Learning Week, National Payroll Week, Substitute Teacher Appreciation Week, Play Days going on, and Popcorn Days as well. And this, the 9th particularly, you can celebrate Care Bears Share Your Care Day, Fetal Alcohol Spectrum Disorders Day, International Box Wine Day, International Buy a Priest a Beer Day. It is International Day to Protect Education from Attack, National Teddy Bear Day, and Wonderful Weirdos Day to boot. And that does it
for a look at our Eye on History, brought to us by Saranac Community Schools, the small schools with big results.

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0: Fun fact about that tune, Huey Lewis actually wrote in the song, sound like a third grader imitating a police siren.
1: Wee-oo, wee-oo.
0: Wee-oo, wee-oo, wee-oo.
1: Good tune.
0: It is. Always enjoyed that one. Upbeat. Tells a fun story. Folks, I think that does it for this here Wednesday. Wow. Look forward to rejoining you tomorrow morning from 9 till noon for the mostly request, perhaps, trivia.
1: Who knows? Short. It'll be a Who Knows Thursday.
0: Yeah. Who knows? Look forward to rejoining you then. Until then, be kind to one another. The world needs more of it, and it does start with you, the individual. Look forward also to the coffee hour on Friday. Be in from 8 a.m. till 9 a.m. for one of the, I guess it'd be the penultimate edition thereof.
1: Ooh.
0: Yeah. Got to break out all the fancy words, right?
1: Yes.
0: Stay dry. Looking like thunderstorms and up to about 2, then scattered there thereabout thereafter. Motley Crue taking us in the direction of the noon o'clock news block and some Guess Who? Hot on their heels.

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3: I'm Beth Fisher. Today, Governor Gretchen Whitmer and Michigan Department of Environment, Great Lakes and Energy Director Phil Roos announced that the state must consider the impact of a recent Michigan Supreme Court decision on the Eagle permits issued this past July for the proposed Great Lakes Tunnel project. Whitmer says she's been clear from day one that we must get the existing dual line 5 pipelines out of the Straits of Mackinac as quickly and safely as possible. She says these 73-year-old underwater pipelines are a ticking time bomb, and she's taking every action she can to shut them down and protect the Great Lakes and the jobs and communities that depend on them. Whitmer says the Michigan Supreme Court has made clear that the state must more thoroughly scrutinize the environmental consequences of the proposed tunnel and the alternatives to it. The Michigan DNR has confirmed the first cases of epizootic hemorrhagic disease from four southern Michigan counties. The disease has been detected in free-ranging white-tailed deer from Branch, Ingham, Jackson, and Lenawee counties. The County Election Commission is considering ballot language to eliminate the village of Lake Orion.
4: Residents who want to dissolve the more than 150-year-old village government have submitted petitions that will now go before voters in November. The village sits within Orion Township, and residents behind the effort say they shouldn't have to pay taxes to both governments. Village officials argue dissolution could affect services that they rely on, including police and snow removal. The proposal still needs to clear the election process before voters get a say. Jackie Page, the Michigan News Network.
3: Ford's relationship with Chinese car makers is raising concerns in the Trump administration. Treasury Secretary Sean Duffy calls it deeply alarming in a letter to Ford CEO Jim Farley. He raised concerns about the Chinese technology used in batteries that will be made in Marshall, Michigan. The administration also concerned about a joint venture in Europe between Ford and China's Geely. I'm Beth Fisher for the Michigan News Network.
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2: News this hour at Town Hall. I'm Bob Agnew in Washington. Republican John Sununu will face Democrat Chris Pappas in November in the race to replace retiring U.S. Senator Jeanne Shaheen in New Hampshire as Democrats hope to recapture the Senate. In a Tuesday night speech, Sununu thanked his supporters.
3: It's been a great night. We've got a great result. Thank you all for being here. This is a big win.
2: And Democrats will need to hold that seat to have any chance of flipping control of the chamber in November. Flight data suggests a jet tried to abort an unsteady landing in Miami before that fatal crash on Sunday.
4: The Amazon cargo plane smashed into a van, killing five people inside. National Transportation Safety Board Chairwoman Jennifer Homendy says investigators are reviewing flight data and cockpit recordings and plan to interview the pilot and co-pilot to determine why the jet overran the runway while landing.
5: We want to hear their account of the accident before we release a readout of the cockpit voice recorder.
4: After hitting the van, the plane careened through a fence and smashed an SUV on a city street. Authorities say the five people killed were all inside a van used to shuttle crews that clean planes. I'm Mike Hempen.
2: The National Transportation Safety Board is continuing its investigation today. The 9/11 Steel Across America tour is scheduled to wrap up at Ground Zero in New York this Friday. Here's correspondent Laura Winters.
6: The large piece of steel recovered from the Twin Towers has traveled more than 10,000 miles across the country as part of a moving memorial sponsored by the Tunnel to Towers Foundation. It returns home to Ground Zero this Friday, marking 25 years since radical Islamic terrorists attacked the World Trade Center. The tour was launched to educate young people who were not alive at the time and to teach them the truth about what happened on 9/11. Laura Winters reporting.
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10: Stocks are sliding as the war with Iran is pushing the price of Brent crude oil over $100 a barrel, the first time the price of oil has passed the $100 mark in almost 6 weeks. More costly oil has heightened inflation fears. Brent crude, the international standard, rose 2.8% to $100.70 per barrel. Benchmark U.S. crude gained 2.4% to $95.28 per barrel. The average price for a gallon of regular gas ticked up 7 cents overnight, hitting $4.22, now more than a dollar above what it was at this point last year, according to AAA. The average price for a gallon of diesel fuel hit $5.94 overnight. That's a record high. Meta shares rose more than 5% as the parent company of Instagram and Facebook launched a new personal AI agent for those 18 and over. For the Wall Street Business Report, I'm Rich Thomason.
2: You'll find breaking news and analysis at townhall.com. Airlines are scrambling to work through issues that have canceled a lot of flights in the UK.
11: The head of Britain's air traffic control system has been summoned to a meeting with the country's transport minister as airlines scramble to dig out from the backlog triggered by technical problems that forced the cancellation Tuesday of more than 1,750 flights. Flight delays were expected to continue on Wednesday as airlines rebook stranded passengers and work to reposition aircraft left at the wrong airports by the cancellations.
2: That is Charles de la Desma. Apple today unveiling its latest generation of iPhone. This year, analysts and Apple fans are expecting the company to unveil a foldable model. Many of Apple's rivals like Samsung, Motorola, and Google have already come out with foldable smartphones. The iPhone 18 likely will cost more due partly to a global shortage in memory chips. You'll find more on these stories at townhall.com. From Washington, I'm Bob Agnew.
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8: The Tigers dropped the middle game of their three-game set with the Twins 3-2 last night. That means the rubber match is coming up this afternoon. Cater Montero will start for Detroit against Zebby Matthews for Minnesota. Montero struggled with 6 runs allowed on 8 hits and a loss to the Guardians in his last start. The Tigers are hoping to avoid their 8th consecutive series loss today. First pitch is at 1:10 from Comerica Park. And the NFL season officially kicks off today as we have a Super Bowl rematch on tap tonight in Seattle. The Seahawks defeated the Patriots 29-13 in the big game last year. However, the MVP of that game is no longer with them. Former Michigan State running back Kenneth Walker signed a deal with the Kansas City Chiefs in the offseason. Now Seattle will start Notre Dame running back Jadarian Prince. Former Michigan halfback Zach Charbonnet is still recovering from last year's torn ACL. Kickoff from Seattle is set for 8:20 tonight. I'm Brendan Shabath for the Michigan News Network.
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14: A 90% chance of showers throughout our day, mostly before 2 p.m. Our high near 78. Tonight, partly cloudy, our low around 61. Tomorrow, mostly sunny, our high near 77. Tomorrow evening, mostly cloudy, gradually clearing, our low around 50. Friday, sunny with a high near 78. Friday night, mostly clear, low around 57. And Saturday, sunny skies rejoin us with a high near 81.
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1: Breaking news this hour at Town Hall. I'm Bob Agnew in Washington. The U.S. military says it destroyed five Iranian oil tankers on Tuesday in a response to the latest attacks on its warships. The latest burst of back-and-forth strikes moving both sides closer to open hostility.
2: Following the American strikes, Iran launched missiles toward U.S. targets in Jordan, according to Iranian state-run media. Jordan's military said its air defense systems intercepted 18 ballistic missiles launched toward its territories, and two others fell in places where no one lives. No casualties were reported. The latest strikes are part of a dual economic and military approach by President Donald Trump to bring an end to the war. The Trump administration on Tuesday also imposed sanctions on additional elements of Iran's aviation industry, targeting more than two dozen commercial and private airlines in a new push to isolate Tehran from its remaining trading partners. Bernie Bennett, Washington.
1: Republican John Sununu set to face Democrat Chris Pappas in November in the race to replace retiring U.S. Senator Jeanne Shaheen in New Hampshire. Democrats need to hold that seat to have much of a chance of flipping control of the chamber in November. A 9/11 anniversary ceremony in New York drawing some fierce backlash. Willie Nelson explains why.
3: New York City Mayor Zoran Mondani signed executive orders marking the 25th anniversary of 9/11, then handed the ceremonial pen to his chief counsel, Ramzi Kassem. Kassem previously represented an al-Qaeda terrorist. 9/11 families, retired NYPD officers, and city officials condemned the gesture as an insult to victims and survivors. Critics call the handoff calculated and tone-deaf. Willie Nelson, Washington.
1: Flight data suggests an Amazon cargo plane tried to abort as it landed on Sunday. NTSB Chairwoman Jennifer Homedy.
4: This is certainly very tragic. You would not think riding in a van to clean an airplane that this would happen.
1: And five cleaning workers were killed when the jet careened off of the runway into their vehicle. More at Town Hall.
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2: An ex-Colorado crime analyst with the State Bureau of Investigation gets a decade in prison for manipulating DNA.
3: Prosecutors say she manipulated and omitted data to speed up her work. Yvonne Missy Woods pleaded guilty to perjury, attempting to influence a public servant, forgery, and committing a cybercrime. She was facing between 8 and 16 years in prison during her sentencing hearing in state court.
2: That is Donna Warder reporting. A shortage of inspectors at the FDA is hampering efforts to ensure the safety of foreign produce imports. International food inspections by the Food and Drug Administration are down about 35% since 2019. That's a year before the COVID-19 pandemic. Agency records show the pandemic kicked off a wave of retirements and departures among FDA inspectors, and that those numbers have yet to rebound. You'll find breaking news and analysis at townhall.com. Pulling off the heist may have been the easy part for a pair of high-priced art thieves. Now they may have a harder time unloading their loot, as Rich Thomason reports.
4: A couple of Renoir paintings stolen from a small museum on the French Riviera this week have yet to be recovered. But if the thieves are hoping to cash in on the artwork, they might be very hard-pressed to find a buyer. It's fairly common knowledge that selling well-known stolen art is impossible to do at an auction house or through other public channels without raising eyebrows. And it's the kind of scrutiny the thieves certainly would not want.
2: That's Rich Thomason reporting. Apple today unveiling its latest generation of iPhones. Apple watchers expect the company to include a foldable model this year. Many of its competitors already have, including Samsung, Motorola, and Google. The iPhone 18 will likely be fairly pricey, due in part to a global shortage of memory chips. You'll find more on these stories at
5: the forecast for West Central Michigan. A 90% chance of showers throughout our day, mostly before 2 p.m. Our high near 78. Tonight, partly cloudy, our low around 61. Tomorrow, mostly sunny, our high near 77. Tomorrow evening, mostly cloudy, gradually clearing, our low around 50. Friday, sunny with a high near 78. Friday night, mostly clear, low around 57. And Saturday, sunny skies rejoin us with a high near 81. And that's your forecast from WION, AM Stereo 1430, FM 92.7 and 100.3 in Lowell.

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1: This is Mike DeVore, mayor of the city of Lowell, inviting you to come down and enjoy our social district, visit all of our many businesses, and enjoy family fun along the Riverwalk. 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

0: 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There's an outbreak of senseless demonstrations and protests in our nation. Instead of holding signs for hours at a time, why not make your part of our country better by volunteering locally at an animal shelter, a city or nonprofit event, or somewhere where you can make a difference? You'll feel better, and you'll actually be doing some good instead of staring at cars going by. Food for thought from the DSGIOP, Chapter 001. I'm Steve the Voice Guy, and now you're in the loop on WION. The forecast for West Central Michigan.
1: A 90% chance of showers throughout our day, mostly before 2 p.m. Our high near 78. Tonight, partly cloudy, our low around 61. Tomorrow, mostly sunny, our high near 77. Tomorrow evening, mostly cloudy, gradually clearing, our low around 50. Friday, sunny with a high near 78. Friday night, mostly clear, low around 57. And Saturday, sunny skies rejoin us with a high near 81.
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0: If you're new to our station, you may not know WION set the stage for radio the way it should be. 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
1: Breaking news this hour at Town Hall. I'm Bob Agnew in Washington. The NTSB still trying to get to the bottom of Sunday's deadly Amazon jetliner crash in Miami that left five people dead. Chairwoman Jennifer Homedy said today investigators will be interviewing the pilot and co-pilot.
2: We want to hear their account of the accident before we release a readout of the cockpit voice recorder.
1: The plane left five people dead when it careened off the runway at Miami-Dade International on Sunday and struck a van carrying a cleaning crew. President Trump takes aim at the fake news as he debunks a story saying he did not visit the World Trade Center site after 9/11. Here's correspondent Laura Winters.
3: Don, what do you think about all this? You're a developer. You've built buildings all your life.
4: 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It's disgraceful. And I hope we attack fast. I hope we find out who it is and go fast.
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3: Why do you want to come down here today?
4: I have about 100 men working down here, so just to spur them on. 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
5: Laura Winters reporting.
1: Renewed attacks between the U.S. and Iran had oil prices higher and stock prices on the way down today in early trading.
6: I'm Damian Troisi, and this is Markets in a Minute. Stocks fell in morning trading on Wall Street Wednesday as crude oil prices jumped above $100 per barrel. The S&P 500 index fell 0.3%. The Dow fell 363 points, or 0.7%. The Nasdaq Composite fell 0.3%. Crude oil prices pushed past $100 per barrel after the U.S. and Iran traded attacks. The more than six-month-old war is stifling oil shipments through the vital Strait of Hormuz, worsening already high inflation. Treasury yields held relatively steady in the bond market. Markets fell in Europe. Damian Troisi, New York.
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1: Oil rises past $100 a barrel after the latest wave of Middle East violence.
2: The price of oil surpassed the $100 mark for the first time in almost 6 weeks after attacks on oil facilities and ships in the Middle East threatened to debilitate an already weakened supply chain. Brent crude, the international standard, jumped nearly 3% to $100.72 early Wednesday, while U.S. benchmark crude gained 2.4% to $95.25 a barrel. Markets reacted after the U.S. military reported striking five Iranian tankers in response to attempted missile attacks on...
1: That is Charles de la Desma. A former Colorado Bureau of Investigation DNA analyst has been sentenced to a decade in prison. Yvonne Missy Woods pleading guilty earlier this year to manipulating and mishandling evidence in criminal investigations in Colorado in an effort to make her own job easier. Breaking news and analysis at townhall.com. Americans are showing less trust in information coming from the federal government.
3: A new AP NORC USA Facts poll shows Americans are more skeptical of government information than they were a few years ago. About 6 in 10 U.S. adults have low trust in information from the federal government about the environment, foreign affairs, elections and politics, abortion, or immigration. I'm Mike Hempen.
1: Secretary of State Rubio has begun a three-nation tour of Latin America, telling Colombia's president Tuesday the U.S. wants to cooperate on crime and the economy.
4: Security is the basic and most important requirement of government, but prosperity follows closely behind it. And that is the opportunity for a country and an economy that provides the opportunity for upward mobility and prosperity for all of its people. And we believe we have a lot we can do together in the field of energy, in the field of trade, in the field of commerce.
1: Rubio also planned stops in Ecuador and Peru. You'll find more of these stories at Town Hall.
5: The forecast for West Central Michigan. A 90% chance of showers throughout our day, mostly before 2 p.m. Our high near 78. Tonight, partly cloudy, our low around 61. Tomorrow, mostly sunny, our high near 77. Tomorrow evening, mostly cloudy, gradually clearing, our low around 50. Friday, sunny with a high near 78. Friday night, mostly clear, low around 57. And Saturday, sunny skies rejoin us with a high near 81. And that's your forecast from WION, AM Stereo 1430, FM 92.7 and 100.3 in Lowell.

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0: I'm Steve the Voice Guy, keeping you in the loop on WION. This update brought to you by the Ionia Moose Lodge, with regular dinners for dine-in or carry-out, American Red Cross blood drives on a regular basis, a growing active membership, and service to our community. 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Waiting for that opening to pass at speeds much faster than the limit? Slow down. Allow some room. Remember, you're no more important than anyone else on the road with you. How about not acting like you're the only one on the road? Wouldn't it be nice if everyone acted a bit more kind behind the wheel? Think about it. I'm Steve the Voice Guy, and now you're in the loop on WION. The forecast for West Central Michigan.
1: A 90% chance of showers throughout our day, mostly before 2 p.m. Our high near 78. Tonight, partly cloudy, our low around 61. Tomorrow, mostly sunny, our high near 77. Tomorrow evening, mostly cloudy, gradually clearing, our low around 50. Friday, sunny with a high near 78. Friday night, mostly clear, low around 57. And Saturday, sunny skies rejoin us with a high near 81.
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3: I'm Ryan Racker. Two Flint Township parents have been found fit to stand trial after being charged in connection to the death of their 7-year-old son, who weighed 255 pounds at the time of his death. Damien and Jessica O'Brien were charged with second-degree murder after their son Casper died from heart failure caused by morbid obesity. Investigators say Casper was only taken to the doctor one time despite his parents having health insurance. Friday will be 25 years since the terrorist attacks on the World Trade Center in New York, also in Pennsylvania, in Washington, D.C., and Michigan residents are encouraged to use the day to volunteer.
4: It's the 9/11 National Day of Service. The Michigan Community Service Commission has given $8,000 worth of grants to fund volunteer projects, according to the commission's Jason Alexander.
5: It's a great way to take that remembrance of those days and the unification that happened afterward, and you take all that remembrance and put it into action by helping your community and uniting people and bringing them together and moving forward. 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

0: to do, and it's a great thing for Michiganders to do.
1: 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Beth Fisher, Michigan News Network.
2: And police in Norton Shores looking for a missing man. They believe 49-year-old Eddie Donald Jr. walked away from an assisted living facility over the weekend, described as a black man, 6'1", 250 pounds, last seen wearing a black cowboy hat, black shirt, and black pants. He also has connections to Muskegon in Muskegon Heights. And Apple today rolling out their latest round of iPhones. The company kicked off its unveiling event with the new iPhone 18 Pro and Pro Max, featuring upgrades to performance, battery life, and the camera. For the Pro Max, it starts at $1,300. Apple also putting a heavy focus on new AI capabilities for Siri. I'm Ryan Recker for the Michigan News Network.
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6: Breaking news this hour at Town Hall. I'm Bob Agnew in Washington. Republican John Sununu will face Democrat Chris Pappas in November in the race to replace retiring U.S. Senator Gene Shaheen, the Democrat in New Hampshire who is retiring. He told his supporters last night in Manchester.
7: We've got a winning team. We've also got a winning message, right? From the first day of this campaign, we focused on the issues important to voters across New Hampshire.
6: Democrats will need to hold that seat if they have any chance of flipping control of the Senate. Democrat Illinois Governor J.D. Pritzker using the GOP midterm convention in Dallas to take aim at what he says is a poor record in President Trump's second term so far.
8: This bizarre Republican midterm convention here can't paper over the fact that Republicans have done nothing to earn your vote.
6: Some observers see Pritzker's high-profile comments as an effort to position himself for a run for the White House in 2028. China today says it's not guilty of U.S. charges. It's been pilfering development secrets from U.S. AI models.
9: China's dismissed U.S. claims that Chinese artificial intelligence developers extract capabilities from frontier American AI systems. On Wednesday, China's Commerce Ministry said such claims are groundless, with its Ministry of Foreign Affairs urging the U.S. to avoid making unfounded accusations and insisting its AI development is self-reliant.
6: That is Charles de Ledesma, CBS News, accused of glossing over President Biden's botched pullout of U.S. forces from Afghanistan.
10: CBS News is being criticized for downplaying the Taliban's use of leftover U.S. military equipment. The network treated it as something President Trump says, even though a video from Kabul shows Taliban fighters using American Humvees and other U.S. gear. Critics say CBS ignored clear evidence from the chaotic 2021 withdrawal and tried to cast a documented fact as just a political claim. Willie Nelson, Washington.
6: More at Town Hall.
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12: A major American aid group is promising to deliver more medicines in high-need areas around the world after receiving a $50 million gift, its biggest ever donation.
13: The donation came from an unidentified Connecticut family that's been involved with the organization for decades. Half of the money will help the nonprofit reach its goal of providing quality health care to 100 million people around the world by 2030. I'm Marcela Sanchez.
12: Also at Town Hall, Secretary of State Marco Rubio paying a visit to Colombia. The president there says that they will fulfill their responsibilities to fight drug trafficking. Rubio told the joint press conference that he's on a three-nation tour focusing largely on security.
14: We're going to go visit three countries strongly aligned with the United States. We have a lot of common interests with them.
12: But it's more than about fighting crime.
14: And also economic engagements. We're hoping to wrap up good, solid trade deals with all three of these countries in the foreseeable future.
12: Breaking news at townhall.com. A new iPhone.
15: Apple unveiling its latest generation of iPhones Wednesday at an event headlined by new CEO John Ternus, who took over from Tim Cook on September 1st. This year, analysts and Apple fans are expecting the company to unveil a foldable model. Many of Apple's biggest rivals, such as Samsung, Motorola, and Google, have already come out with foldable smartphones. The iPhone 18 likely will cost more due partly to a global memory chip shortage. John Scott reporting.
12: Taking a look at the trade war with Canada, the U.S. now banning from this country a lot of items and missing out on some things important to U.S. businesses. New government-backed study drawing attention to the politics of gender ideology. A new study found that those who embrace the LGBT agenda also tend to support left-leaning and sometimes autocratic government policies. You'll find more on these stories at townhall.com. From Washington, I'm Bob.
3: The forecast for West Central Michigan.
2: A 90% chance of showers throughout our day, mostly before 2 p.m. Our high near 78. Tonight, partly cloudy. Our low around 61. Tomorrow, mostly sunny. Our high near 77. Tomorrow evening, mostly cloudy. Gradually clearing. Our low around 50. Friday, sunny with a high near 78. Friday night, mostly clear. Low around 57. And Saturday, sunny skies. Rejoin us with a high near 81.
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0: 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You can also look for the signs and tell them we sent you from WION.
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1: 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And here's another familiar sound. The end of a long day. 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
0: 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The forecast for West Central Michigan. A 90% chance of showers throughout our day, mostly before 2 p.m. Our high near 78. Tonight, partly cloudy. Our low around 61. Tomorrow, mostly sunny. Our high near 77. Tomorrow evening, mostly cloudy. Gradually clearing. Our low around 50. Friday, sunny with a high near 78. Friday night, mostly clear. Low around 57. And Saturday, sunny skies. Rejoin us with a high near 81. And that's your forecast from WION, AM Stereo 1430, FM 92.7, and 100.3 in Lowell.

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0: U.S. Court of Appeals for the 10th Circuit would require the agency to follow the existing law. The initial injunction was filed after a federal court in Colorado found that immigration officers were making warrantless arrests without following the flight risk assessment portion of the law. The coalition says the injunction doesn't impact lawful enforcement and serves as a protection for the public. Amanda Forrester, Michigan News Network.
1: New legislation will prevent predatory car insurance billing practices in Michigan. Under the new bill, insurance companies will be banned from using price optimization to set their prices. The practice allows an insurance company to set rates based on what it thinks customers will tolerate paying. Critics say it unfairly penalizes customers with higher rates, only offering discounts when they threaten to find a new insurance provider. Bill now heads to the governor's desk. And there was a large fight at Grand Valley State University last night.
2: There was a fight involving weapons at around 7:15 last night. The Grand Valley Department of Public Safety says bats and a knife were involved outside of Holton Hooker Living Center, moving toward Copeland and Kistler Living Centers. Police say one person had a laceration on his hand and was taken to the hospital. They say another had knee and hand injuries but declined being taken to the hospital. Police say two people were arrested for obstructing police. I'm Beth Fisher for the Michigan News Network.
1: Last night in Ross Township, West Michigan, a 47-year-old Dowling man was riding his motorcycle at a high rate of speed, lost control, and struck a guardrail. State police note the road was wet. The rider was wearing a helmet and crashed and died. I'm Ryan Recker for the Michigan News Network.
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4: Breaking news this hour at Town Hall. I'm Bob Agnew in Washington. Republican John Sununu will face Democrat Chris Pappas in November in the race to replace the retiring U.S. Senator Jeanne Shaheen in New Hampshire. She's a Democrat who is now retiring, and the Democrats will try to hold that seat. It's their only chance at having any chance to flip the Senate in November. And it was Mr. Sununu giving a speech to his supporters last night in Manchester.
5: It's been a great night. We've got a great result. Thank you all for being here. This is a big win.
4: Flight data suggests a jet tried to abort an unsteady landing in Miami before a fatal crash over the weekend.
6: The Amazon cargo plane smashed into a van, killing five people inside. National Transportation Safety Board Chairwoman Jennifer Homendy says investigators are reviewing flight data and cockpit recordings and plan to interview the pilot and co-pilot to determine why the jet overran the runway while landing.
7: We want to hear their account of the accident before we release a readout of the cockpit voice recorder.
6: After hitting the van, the plane careened through a fence and smashed an SUV on a city street. Authorities say the five people killed were all inside a van used to shuttle crews that clean planes. I'm Mike Hempen.
4: And today the NTSB is interviewing the pilot and co-pilot. The 9/11 Steel Across America tour is scheduled to wrap up at Ground Zero in New York on Friday.
8: The large piece of steel recovered from the Twin Towers has traveled more than 10,000 miles across the country as part of a moving memorial sponsored by the Tunnel to Towers Foundation. It returns home to Ground Zero this Friday, marking 25 years since radical Islamic terrorists attacked the World Trade Center. The tour was launched to educate young people who were not alive at the time, and to teach them the truth about what happened on 9/11. Laura Winters reporting.
4: More from townhall.com.
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2: A new government-backed study drawing attention to the politics of gender ideology.
3: A study commissioned by HHS found that people who strongly support gender-affirming clinical views are more likely to hold left-wing authoritarian beliefs. The survey of more than 1,200 U.S. adults also found those views were associated with greater willingness to justify political violence. Researchers at Rutgers, the Hudson Institute, and the Network Contagion Research Institute conducted the work. An HHS official said the findings raise serious questions when ideology is given the authority of medicine. Willie Nelson, Washington.
2: Caitlin Clark says she's been blown away by the enthusiasm from the international fan base turning out at the Women's FIBA World Cup.
4: Well, I certainly do feel the pressure of, you know, there's still so many people screaming my name and this and that. I think that's really cool. I think it's, you know, I kind of look at it as like, you know, we get to help advance the game globally. And this is really like... maybe my first time playing.
2: And the tournament, she says, is a fun respite from what she calls the craziness of the regular WNBA season. Breaking news at Town Hall. Airlines are scrambling to work through issues and have cancelled a high number of flights in the UK.
5: The head of Britain's air traffic control system has been summoned to a meeting with the country's transport minister as airlines scramble to dig out from the backlog triggered by technical problems that forced the cancellation Tuesday of more than 1,750 flights. Flight delays were expected to continue on Wednesday as airlines rebook stranded passengers and work to reposition aircraft left at the wrong airports by the cancellations. Britain's National Air Traffic Services, or NATS, which operate the air traffic control system, attributed the problem to an issue in our flight processing system. That's been resolved now. I'm Charles Villadesma.
2: The price of oil has surpassed $100 a barrel for the first time in almost 6 weeks after attacks on oil facilities and ships in the Middle East threatened to debilitate an already weakened supply chain. On Wall Street at the closing bell, the Dow was down 404 points. This is SR.
6: The forecast for West Central Michigan. A 90% chance of showers throughout our day, mostly before 2 p.m. Our high near 78. Tonight, partly cloudy, our low around 61. Tomorrow, mostly sunny, our high near 77. Tomorrow evening, mostly cloudy, gradually clearing, our low around 50. Friday, sunny with a high near 78. Friday night, mostly clear, low around 57. And Saturday, sunny skies rejoin us with a high near 81. And that's your forecast from WION, AM Stereo 1430, FM 92.7, and 100.3 in Lowell.

0: 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WION. 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

0: 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The Ionia County Animal Shelter is always in need of supplies and volunteers to walk dogs and for other activities. 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They're on Sparrow Drive, Ionia, and they welcome volunteers that love animals. 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I'm Steve the Voice Guy, and now you're in the loop on WION. 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
1: A 90% chance of showers throughout our day, mostly before 2 p.m. Our high near 78. Tonight, partly cloudy, our low around 61. Tomorrow, mostly sunny, our high near 77. Tomorrow evening, mostly cloudy, gradually clearing, our low around 50. Friday, sunny with a high near 78. Friday night, mostly clear, low around 57. And Saturday, sunny skies rejoin us with a high near 81.
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5: I'm Ryan Racker. The state is reevaluating permits for Line 5 in the Straits of Mackinac after a recent Michigan Supreme Court decision on the future of a tunnel proposed to house the line. The High Court explained at the end of July how the state

0: actively with the administration on trade, emission standards, and bringing jobs home. That includes 1,700 jobs at a battery plant in Marshall, Michigan, which Transportation Secretary Sean Duffy criticized as using Chinese technology. Ford says it will own and operate the plant with a limited technology licensing agreement. Ford saying that project was recently praised by the Commerce Secretary. Jeff Gilbert for the Michigan News Network.
1: And nearly a dozen unsolved crimes are getting statewide attention. September is National Cold Case Month, and state police have hundreds of open cases on any given day, but 11 of the longest cold cases have now been posted at michigan.gov/cold cases to bring awareness and attention to missing persons. The future of 13 dams across Michigan remain up in the air as Consumers Energy agreeing to sell the hydroelectric dams to Confluence Hydro, but the deal has faced pushback from the Public Service Commission, who threatened to block the sale. Consumers announcing a 60-day extension of the agreement to work out more details to satisfy regulatory concerns. I'm Ryan Recker for the Michigan News Network.
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3: News this hour from Town Hall. I'm Keith Peters in Washington. Oil spiked above $100 a barrel today as the U.S. and Iran continued to attack each other around the Strait of Hormuz. Speaking with reporters at Joint Base Andrews, President Trump says it'll take some time to see a drop in oil prices, which have spiked because of the Iran war.
4: Shortly, but right after the election, because they'd like to have it that way, but right after the election, oil prices are going to be tumbling downward. They're going to be tumbling down, and we'll get them down, I think, for gasoline. We'll get them below $2 a gallon.
5: But not until after the midterm.
4: I think it's going to take a little bit longer than the midterm.
3: Trump, traveling to Dallas for the midterm Republican convention, added that he believes Iran will finally relent after the pivotal elections are held in the U.S. A key New Hampshire Senate race is set with results in from the Democratic and Republican primary.
6: Republican John Sununu, celebrating his primary win Tuesday night, will face Democrat Chris Pappas in the race to represent New Hampshire in the U.S. Senate. Democrats need to hold the seat to have a chance of flipping control of the chamber in November. In 2008, Sununu was ousted from the Senate by Democrat Jean Shaheen. She's now retiring. He's looking for voters to return him to D.C.
7: From the first day of this campaign, we focused on the issues important to voters across New Hampshire, right? Economy, jobs. How do we bring down the cost of living?
6: I'm Julie Walker.
3: A panel of federal judges is considering Louisiana's assertion that mifepristone, a key drug in the most common abortion method in the U.S., should not be dispensed anywhere but a medical facility. Another down day on Wall Street, with the Dow dropping 405 points, the Nasdaq lower by 168, the S&P 500 declined 37. More at townhall.com.
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1: They got them. Now what can they do with them? Correspondent Rich Thomason reports.
2: A couple of Renoir paintings stolen from a small museum on the French Riviera this week have yet to be recovered. But if the thieves are hoping to cash in on the artwork, they might be very hard-pressed to find a buyer. It's fairly common knowledge that selling well-known stolen art is impossible to do at an auction house or through other public channels without raising eyebrows. It's the kind of scrutiny the thieves certainly would not want. Rich Thomason reporting.
1: The driveway of a coastal mansion in Malibu owned by actor Nicolas Cage has collapsed and opened a giant sinkhole in front of the house. Officials say the collapse caused a gas leak just before 6 a.m. Tuesday. Utility SoCalGas said it had the leak under control within several hours. News and analysis at townhall.com. From Washington, I'm Keith Peters. A 9/11 anniversary ceremony in New York is drawing fierce backlash. Willie Nelson has the latest.
3: New York City Mayor Zoran Mondani signed executive orders marking the 25th anniversary of 9/11, then handed the ceremonial pen to his chief counsel, Ramzi Kassem. Kassem previously represented an Al-Qaeda terrorist. 9/11 families, retired NYPD officers, and city officials condemned the gesture as an insult to victims and survivors. Critics call the handoff calculated and tone-deaf. Willie Nelson, Washington.
1: Rabbis in the U.S. say their congregations are feeling unsettled by anti-Semitic threats as the High Holy Days approach. Rabbi David Ingber of Romemu in New York City notes that many Jews feel vulnerable due to rising anti-Semitism from both political sides. The Secure Community Network is offering security training to Jewish institutions. Major Jewish organizations are urging Congress to increase security funding. More at Town Hall.
4: The forecast for West Central Michigan. A 90% chance of showers throughout our day, mostly before 2 p.m. Our high near 78. Tonight, partly cloudy, our low around 61. Tomorrow, mostly sunny, our high near 77. Tomorrow evening, mostly cloudy, gradually clearing, our low around 50. Friday, sunny with a high near 78. Friday night, mostly clear, low around 57. And Saturday, sunny skies rejoin us with a high near 81. And that's your forecast from WION, AM Stereo 1430, FM 92.7 and 100.3 in Lowell.

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0: 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Enjoy Bertha Brock Park this year. And while there, remember, keep your dog on a leash for everyone's safety. I'm Steve the Voice Guy, and now you're in the loop on WION. 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
1: A 90% chance of showers throughout our day, mostly before 2 p.m. Our high near 78. Tonight, partly cloudy, our low around 61. Tomorrow, mostly sunny, our high near 77. Tomorrow evening, mostly cloudy, gradually clearing, our low around 50. Friday, sunny with a high near 78. Friday night, mostly clear, low around 57. And Saturday, sunny skies rejoin us with a high near 81.
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0: Interesting programming brought to you by entirely local advertisers. That's what you get on WION. Like the J&J Midday Show, Monday through Thursday. Barry Scott's Lost 45s on Saturday night. And the Lost 45 of the day, too. Tommy Kaye's Totally 80s Flashback is heard twice each week right here. And let's not forget our newest feature program, The Coffee Hour with Justin Joy. Some Michigan news 8 times each weekday and national news around the clock. And you've got a great lineup of shows and features. 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
1: News this hour from Town Hall. I'm Keith Peters in Washington. President Trump is heading to Dallas for his Republican midterm convention, where he's expected to speak both tonight and tomorrow. President Trump says too much is being made of many Republicans opting not to attend the convention.
2: The reason that some people are not coming is because we're

0: To the latest attacks on its warships, the latest burst of back-and-forth strikes moving both sides back toward open hostilities.
1: Following the American strikes, Iran launched missiles toward U.S. targets in Jordan, according to Iranian state-run media. Jordan's military said its air defense systems intercepted 18 ballistic missiles launched toward its territories, and two others fell in places where no one lives. No casualties were reported. The latest strikes are part of a dual economic and military approach by President Donald Trump to bring an end to the war. The Trump administration on Tuesday also imposed sanctions on additional elements of Iran's aviation industry, targeting more than two dozen commercial and private airlines in a new push to isolate Tehran from its remaining trading partners. Bernie Bennett, Washington.
0: A federal judge in Miami has ruled that social media influencers Andrew and Tristan Tate must remain in custody as they fight extradition to the United Kingdom. That's where the brothers are accused of rape and sex trafficking. More on these stories at townhall.com.
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6: President Trump said today oil prices that have surged because of the war with Iran likely won't come down until after the U.S. midterm elections.
7: Shortly, but right after the election, because they'd like to have it that way, but right after the election, oil prices are going to be tumbling downward. They're going to be tumbling down, and we'll get them down, I think, for gasoline, we'll get them below $2 a gallon.
6: An Anthropic researcher is resigning over concerns about irresponsible development of artificial intelligence. Jacob Coxon, who worked at Anthropic and OpenAI, shared his worries about unsafe development practices and underestimating AI's capabilities on the social platform X today. His post reached nearly 100 million people overnight, sparking widespread online discussions. It was a big losing session on Wall Street today because of tensions in the Strait of Hormuz. The Dow was off more than 400 points.
5: News and
6: the Wall Street Business Report.
5: Gambia's president pledges more power to the people. We're talking about electricity by next month. The vow follows violent demonstrations sparked by Gambia's energy crisis.
8: In a televised address to the nation, President Adama Barrow appealed for calm and urged the youth not to destroy the country's electricity infrastructure. On Monday night, police used tear gas to disperse angry protesters who had gathered in parts of the country, including near the president's office, and were calling for him to step down. President Adama Barrow is seeking a controversial third term in office in December, and the country's energy crisis will be a key factor in the forthcoming election.
5: The BBC's Thomas Nardi. Secretary of State Marco Rubio is visiting Ecuador on the second leg of a three-nation tour of South America aimed at boosting security cooperation with conservative leaders. More on these stories at townhall.com.
9: The forecast for West Central Michigan.
10: A 90% chance of showers throughout our day, mostly before 2 p.m. Our high near 78. Tonight, partly cloudy. Our low around 61. Tomorrow, mostly sunny. Our high near 77. Tomorrow evening, mostly cloudy. Gradually clearing. Our low around 50. Friday, sunny with a high near 78. Friday night, mostly clear. Low around 57. And Saturday, sunny skies. Rejoin us with a high near 81.
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Sometimes serious, sometimes funny, sometimes newsy, sometimes punny. 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

0: 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I'm Steve the Voice Guy, and now you're in the loop on WION. The forecast for West Central Michigan.
1: A 90% chance of showers throughout our day, mostly before 2 p.m. Our high near 78. Tonight, partly cloudy, our low around 61. Tomorrow, mostly sunny, our high near 77. Tomorrow evening, mostly cloudy, gradually clearing, our low around 50. Friday, sunny with a high near 78. Friday night, mostly clear, low around 57. And Saturday, sunny skies rejoin us with a high near 81.
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1: Please make sure as the school year begins that students of all ages know how to stay safe going to and from school. 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If a vehicle approaches you from behind while you're walking, you'd only have your ears to rely on to know something is coming. 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
1: 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Fall will be here soon, and with it, fall favorites. Cooler weather, football, changing of the leaves, and of course, pumpkin-spiced everything. 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

0: Greetings, WION listeners. It's me, your old buddy Bob. Fall will be here soon, and with it, fall favorites. Cooler weather, football, changing of the leaves, and of course, pumpkin-spiced everything. Coffee, beer, candles, air fresheners, you name it, everything becomes pumpkin-spiced, including us. 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
2: News this hour from Town Hall. I'm Keith Peters in Washington. Oil rises past $100 a barrel after the latest wave of Middle East attacks.
3: The price of oil surpassed the $100 mark for the first time in almost 6 weeks after attacks on oil facilities and ships in the Middle East threatened to debilitate an already weakened supply chain. Brent crude, the international standard, jumped nearly 3% to $100.72 early Wednesday, while the U.S. benchmark crude gained 2.4% to $95.25 a barrel. Markets reacted after the U.S. military reported striking five Iranian tankers in response to attempted missile attacks on a Navy ship and after attacks by an Iranian-backed Houthi rebel group. I'm Charles Villafesma.
2: Taking a look at the trade war with Canada and what the U.S. is now banning from that country.
4: President Trump escalating the trade war with Canada, banning some Canadian dairy products, motorcycles, and most alcoholic beverages, besides those 50% tariffs, after retaliatory Canadian tariffs took effect on about $20 billion in U.S. goods. President Trump also moving to shut Canadian products out of large, long-term U.S.

0: The midterms are almost here, and Republicans could be in deep trouble. Polls show Democrats leading in key races. Tonight, Rob Finnerty on Newsmax reveals the growing threat from the DSA and the radical left. With less than 60 days to go, Finnerty says it's time for the GOP to hit the panic button. The House may go, and control of the Senate is up for grabs. Gas prices, mortgage rates, health care, and out-of-control national debt. Americans are angry, and the progressive left wants total control of Congress. Tallarico, El Sayed, AOC, Bernie Sanders. Finnerty reveals President Trump's secret plan to fight back and what you can do to help him. Don't miss Finnerty tonight at 8 p.m. Eastern on Newsmax. 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
1: An Anthropic researcher is resigning over concerns about irresponsible development of artificial intelligence. Bob Agnew reports.
2: Jacob Coxon, who worked at Anthropic and OpenAI, shared his worries about unsafe development practices and underestimating AI's capabilities on the social platform X. His post reached nearly 100 million people overnight, sparking widespread online discussion. He warned that AI models could soon become superhuman systems and even threaten human life. Bob Agner reporting.
1: A racketeering conspiracy trial of Huawei Technologies has begun in New York, with federal prosecutors accusing the Chinese tech company of a litany of crimes, including stealing technology from American companies, abusing the U.S. financial system, and helping Iran snoop on its citizens. News and analysis at townhall.com. From Washington, I'm Keith Peters. China has hit back at U.S. claims of malicious AI distillation ahead of planned bilateral talks. We hear more on that story from international correspondent Charles de Ledesma, reporting from London.
3: China's dismissed U.S. claims that Chinese artificial intelligence developers extract capabilities from frontier American AI systems. On Wednesday, China's Commerce Ministry said such claims are groundless, with its Ministry of Foreign Affairs urging the U.S. to avoid making unfounded accusations and insisting its AI development is self-reliant. U.S. organizations named six Chinese AI developers, including DeepSeek, Alibaba, and Moonshot AI, saying they've gained unauthorized access to U.S. AI models and that their activities were done likely with Chinese government awareness. I'm Charles Ledesma.
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4: The forecast for West Central Michigan. Partly cloudy skies this evening, our low around 61. Tomorrow, mostly sunny, our high near 77. Tomorrow evening, mostly cloudy skies, gradually clearing with a low around 50 degrees. Friday, sunny with a high near 78. Friday night, mostly clear, our low around 57. Saturday, mostly sunny, our high near 81. And Saturday evening, mostly cloudy skies, our low around 60 degrees. And that's your forecast from WION, AM Stereo 1430, FM 92.7, and 100.3 in Lowell.

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0: 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The forecast for West Central Michigan. Partly cloudy skies this evening, our low around 61. Tomorrow, mostly sunny, our high near 77. Tomorrow evening, mostly cloudy skies, gradually clearing with a low around 50 degrees. Friday, sunny with a high near 78. Friday night, mostly clear, our low around 57. Saturday, mostly sunny, our high near 81. And Saturday evening, mostly cloudy skies, our low around 60 degrees. And that's your forecast from WION, AM Stereo 1430, FM 92.7 and 100.3 in Lowell.

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